0: Meanwhile, London's fire brigade rescued 75 people from height after fans climbed trees, rooftops and lampposts. And Brighton's first women's FA Cup final appearance has ended in 4-0 defeat to Manchester City at Wembley. WSL champion City have completed the double. That's the latest from the Sky News Centre. I'm Bev Rimmer.
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9 minutes past 6. Welcome to Monday. It's rolled round far too quickly, hasn't it, once again? But some things to note. It's now the 1st of June. Where on earth has the last 6 months gone? Well, five, I suppose, going into the 6 month. But where's the time gone? Also, the weather is on the turn, so not quite as hot. So hopefully you'll have a better time sleeping. Nothing like going to work when you're feeling slightly jet-lagged. Horrible, isn't it? Maroon 5 and Christina Aguilera, Moves Like Jagger, and also Ruby from the Kaiser Chiefs. World Milk Day today. Love Island Day, if you must. Game Show Day. Oscar the Grouch Day. No wonder, though, he is a grouch. He does live in a bin. Dinosaur Day and World Outlander Day. If you've seen that show, you'll know it's all about time travel. But did you also know that it's based on an episode of Doctor Who? So it's set in the Highlands, okay, and it's about a time-travelling woman, but all inspired by an episode of Doctor Who, which starred Patrick Troughton, an episode called The Highlanders. So there you go, things you never knew. Unless, of course, you're a Doctor Who fan. Right, so moving on, Free to Love, Duran Duran and Nile Rodgers.

0: As we come up to 18 minutes past six, it's V2 Radio, the early bird hour with Paul Simon, and you can call me Al from the album Graceland, which is a really good album. If you've got it somewhere in a dusty corner, have a listen. I think you'll be impressed all over again. So the US President Donald Trump, his administration is preparing to print a new $250 bill that could feature a portrait of him if lawmakers allow the move. $250. That's why when you go over to the States on holiday and you're handing over, say, a $100 bill, it just doesn't feel real, does it? Federal law bars printing US money with the image of a living person, but Trump allies in Congress have introduced legislation that would make an exception. Now, you might say more appeasement, or you might say just celebrating the office of the president. He happens to be the incumbent. Meanwhile, multiple performers booked for a festival celebrating America's 250th birthday have dropped out, many saying that they were misled about the political affiliation of the event. This is Freedom 250. The group behind the Great American State Fair unveiled the artists for what would be a 16-day event planned for the National Mall in Washington. This would take place between the 25th of June to the 10th of July, so taking in Independence Day. Trump, of course, has been very presidential about this, dissing those who've withdrawn and saying that he is considering some kind of appearance himself, maybe with a speech of some kind, which would, I suppose, be a form of entertainment, wouldn't it? So interesting times lie ahead. Well, to add to the already interesting times that we find ourselves in, Sing It Back, Moloko on V2 Radio, playing next.
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25 past 6, V2 Radio, the early bird hour, and Sing It Back. 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Oh,

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1: Bon Jovi, It's My Life, and Mystify in excess on V2 Radio, the early bird hour, as we come up to 27 minutes to 7. So the weather is on the turn. So if you've, because there's always somebody who says, oh, it's too hot, and then we'll moan that it's too cold. No pleasing some people, but if you have found it a trifle difficult, just trying to get to sleep at night because it is quite warm. Well, today is going to be dry with some hazy sunshine, but cloud thickening through the day. Some areas seeing rain by this afternoon, the rain becoming more widespread and heavier into this evening and overnight as the weather becomes more changeable, but still pretty decent highs. About 23 is where we'll be. So, Olivia Dean, Man I Need, it's playing next on V2.
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1: 14 minutes to 7, V2 Radio, the Early Bird Hour. Bring Your Love, Madonna and Sabrina Carpenter. The team up we didn't know we wanted. That's good though, isn't it? And the Eagles take it to the limit. Now, random acts of kindness start from today. So somebody could be an unsung hero. Somebody could really do a lot to benefit different people in the community, and they don't ask for anything in return, but we do think it would be good to recognise that, you know, those people who go above and beyond. So if you'd like to nominate someone for a V2 random act of kindness, we could surprise them with a visit and a reward for being, well, brilliant. So get thinking, and who would you like to nominate? There's a form that you can go to on the website v2radio.co.uk. You can nominate there, but if you know somebody who is just an all-round good egg, let's celebrate them, you know? Let's celebrate those acts of kindness with an act of kindness. No Doubt, Don't Speak on V2.

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2: From the Sky News Centre at 7, we could find out more about Lord Peter Mandelson's appointment as the UK's ambassador to the US when further documents are published by the government later. He was sacked by the Prime Minister after files were published in America showing his close ties to sex offender Jeffrey Epstein. It emerged the peer failed a security vetting process. Our political correspondent Lucy McDade says we're not likely to hear details about that today.
3: What we won't get, we understand, is that UK security vetting document, i.e. the kind of the crucial document that apparently advised the government not to make that appointment because of a number of security concerns. That is because of an ongoing police investigation.
2: A group of women claim they've been left with brain tumours, blindness and memory loss from taking a contraceptive injection. They're now suing pharmaceutical giant Pfizer over the alleged long-term effects of the drug Depo-Provera. Kirsty Moore, who used it for 2 decades, says her face is now disfigured.
4: It affected my mental health. It totally, like, destroyed me. They're saying that within the next 15 to 20 years, I might lose the sight in my left eye, which is my good eye, because of it overcompensating for the right eye.
2: Pfizer insists patient safety is a priority and that rigorous monitoring of medicines is carried out. A 13-year-old girl has become the 17th person to die in UK waters in recent days. It's following last week's record-breaking heatwave, with the search for an 11-year-old boy resuming this morning in the River Don in South Yorkshire. Two more children's sand kits have been removed from shelves because of feared asbestos contamination. More than 39 recall notices have been issued since November. 16 arrests were made and police are investigating after a man was stabbed during Arsenal's Premier League title win open-top bus parade. Hundreds of thousands of fans celebrated in North London. And Duran Duran have announced an arena tour. Glasgow, Liverpool and Belfast are among the band's gigs. That's the latest. I'm
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5: A man has been arrested on suspicion of murder after a woman was found dead at a property in Aldwick. Police were called to Langley Grove at around 2 o'clock on Sunday afternoon after concerns were raised for the welfare of a woman. An 84-year-old woman was sadly found dead at the scene. A 78-year-old man from Aldwick was arrested and remains in custody. Police say they're not looking for anyone else in connection to the incident. In other news this morning, an air ambulance was scrambled to Yapton over the weekend following a three-vehicle collision. Officers say an electric motorbike, a Ford Transit van and a Nissan Micra collided on Burndale Road just before 4 p.m. on Saturday. The driver of the electric motorbike, a 17-year-old boy, was taken to hospital with serious injuries. Plans have been submitted to Chichester District Council to build 33 homes in Loxwood. The application is for land south of Farm Close. The scheme includes 1, 2, 3 and 4 bedroom properties, with 13 classed as affordable homes. And a choir set up by Portsmouth and Chichester Sands is inviting more local bereaved families to get involved. Voices of Sands brings together people affected by baby loss, offering support, friendship and a chance to sing. That's the latest. I'm Philip Keeler.
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7: A very good morning to you. 7:04 and a little bit cooler today. Mostly cloudy. We're going to get some showers, be very light in the late afternoon. But highs of 19 degrees Celsius at Dell Quay and Cookfield.
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7: Yep, got to start your day off the right way with a nice V2 Radio breakfast show. What time do you call this? I call this our banger o'clock.

Morrissey and the Sunshine Band, Get Down Tonight, V2 Radio, 7 minutes past seven. Tanny McCarthy here with you, Heidi High Campers, Rise and Shine, and shine it will a little bit. I know, it's definitely not going to be as dramatic as it has been with the heat, but hey, I think, you know, highs of 19 degrees Celsius sounds pretty good to me. Not so sure about all the rain that's forecast this week, but we'll see how we get on. Looking at next week looks lovely. It's going to be really sunny and dry in early 20s. Just need to get through this week. Might be a little bit wet, but it's cooling everything down, isn't it? I won't pretend to know the science. Thanks very much to Meadows. Thank you, Meadows. Cheers for the early bird show. And it feels like, you know, it's gone back to business. For me, anyway. Half term is over. Yeah, kiddies, off you go to school. Don't be nervous, you'll be fine. And if you're struggling, it's probably only, I don't know what, 7-8 weeks till the summer holidays. Can I even mention the summer holidays?

0: I am giant. Calvin Harris, Rag and Bone Man, 12 minutes past seven. It's brekkie time. It is a Monday morning and hopefully you've had a lovely weekend. Maybe full of lots of fun things. Maybe you've been busy. I've had a really busy weekend doing lots of stuff, but I did have some time to go to the pub, the pub beer garden on a Saturday afternoon. And that's when it was still hot. And it was lovely actually, because occasionally it had a bit of, you know, a bit of a shade, a bit of a breeze. But still some sunshine, so it was perfect weather, actually.
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0: Let's play the Birthday Detective, the game where you've got to try and work out the celebrity who is celebrating their birthday today. Today is the 1st of June. I know we rolled over to a new month. How did that happen? If you haven't played this game before, I give you clues about the celebrity and you can work it out from the clues. But the first clue is just the celebrity's voice. So it's a bit of a mystery voice game. Now, looking at last week's celebrities.
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0: We've had Helena Bonham Carter, Jamie Oliver, Kylie Minogue, Noel Gallagher. Of course, last week it was a shorter week, wasn't it? But let's see how you get on with today's mystery voice. Do you recognise who this is?
3: Probably the fourth or fifth month into shooting in 1986. And had I taken the part of Danny Ramsey, I would have been her brother. But because of that year sliding door, I was, you know, from a different family.
0: Do you recognise that voice? Got a bit of an accent. Maybe that helps. Who is it? 01243 963 960. You can WhatsApp that or you can email studio@v2radio.co.uk. If you're struggling, I hear, and you need some help, don't worry, the next round of clues will help you. Now this is new, yes, new, from Kylie Minogue on V2 Radio.

0: New music, Kylie Minogue, Light Up, 17 minutes past seven. New music from Kylie Minogue, happy Monday. Haven't started the documentary on Netflix about her, but I feel like I should because it's been trending and I know everyone keeps saying how amazing it is. I got very distracted in a nice way with 2 weeks in August, a TV show, a drama series on BBC, I was watching it on iPlayer, and it's got the woman who used to be and called the midwife, Jenny from Midwife. But yeah, I really enjoyed it, and I've got so distracted. It's like, what was I supposed to be seeing? Oh yeah, the Kylie Minogue one. I put on the list of things that I mean to watch and never do, but let me know if you've watched it and what your thoughts are. Thanks very much for your guesses in the Birthday Detective, but if you're struggling, I'll give you some more clues in just a bit. Now, the world can be a dark place, so let's keep things light and talk about the annual Best Biscuit in the UK poll. Yes, this is what we really want. It was a National Biscuit Day last week, and of course they always do this, you know. So what's your favourite biscuit? Is it going to match the top three I've got in front of me? I know, big topic. Music on the way from Erasure after a look at the travel for you.
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0: 21 minutes past seven. Okay, looking at the roads for you. I'm afraid it will be busy again now. Half term is over. Looking at the A27, already pretty busy around the bypass in Chichester. Especially queues coming up to Stockbridge at the moment. A259, if you are travelling towards the Fishbourne roundabout, definitely some temporary traffic lights going on by Walton Lane. As a result, taking a little bit longer on the A259 eastbound currently. Do have a road closure in Bognor Regis on Linden Road. As a result, it's going to be a bit of a detour around there. I think we're going to have extra delays if you're heading towards North Burstead and Chichester. Keep an eye on it. Looking across the A27 to the Grove Lodge roundabout area, delays of 10 minutes currently if you are travelling eastbound towards East Sussex. Looking at the trains, I know we had some rail replacement services last week. Glad to say they have gone back to normal. So if you are travelling between Havant and Portsmouth, it's looking good. And looking good elsewhere. Any problems, let me know. 01243 963 960.
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0: A little respect, please. Raise your V2 Radio Monday breakfast with Tanya. Oh, what a weekend. Nice to be back to normal. Yesterday, I thought, I'll try and take it easy, you know, because it's been busy with half term, juggling the girls, plus V2, obviously. And I took them into V2, which you think might help the problem. They're quite distracting, especially Alice. No offence, Alice, if you're listening. And, yeah, ended up doing loads of stuff yesterday, including spending 2.5 hours helping Maggie tidy up some of her room. So we've actually made a good dent in it. And it's looking, the part we've done looks lovely. But it's just like a black hole. How was I in there for 2.5 hours?
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0: My mum used to apologise to the Hoover before going into my big brother's bedroom when he was a teenager. Now I understand a little bit more. How are we getting on with the Birthday Detective, the game where you've got to try and work out the celebrity who is celebrating their birthday today? You've had clue number one, which is just their voice, and it sounded like this.
2: Probably the fourth or fifth month into shooting in 1986. And had I taken the part of Danny Ramsey, I would have been her brother. But because of that year sliding door, I was, you know, from a different family.
0: Ooh, okay, there's a celebrity's voice. So just on the voice alone, big well done to Team Crane and Littlehampton, because they were first in. Guys! Well done to you. Hoss on their heels, well done to Andrew and the family making breakfast in Littlehampton. Yeah, they got it right. Well done to Kerry in Littlehampton, Julie in Chichester, No Mug Dave, Anita in Cocking, Monkeys Barnum, Sarah Jane in Bognor, Faith in Littlehampton. Well done to Dawn, well done to Martin as well. Mark and Paul on the school bus. The boys are back. They always leave me when it's the holidays, you see. I knew someone was missing. Well done to Jelly Baby and Bognor. Well done to Marky Mark in Burstead. Lindsay and Crawley got it right. So did Sarah and Sean in Selsey. Peter in Hillhead. Big Al. Well done to Sarah in Southampton. Pam in Littlehampton. Just Pam. Oh no, Pam. What's happened? This is sad. Where's Mark? Why are you on your own messaging in? I normally have Mark and Pam in Littlehampton, but it's just Pam today. She says, I'm home alone as Mark is in Portugal with our daughter Samantha on a golfing holiday. Couldn't they take you with you, Pam? Oh, well done. Well done to Eric and Hove, actually. Steve and Nikki North Lanton got it right. So did Dow and Sally in Yapton. And House Point for the context. Oh, well done. Philip in Rustington, well done to you. Darren and Worthing also has a house point, knowing what they were talking about. And well done to Kevin on the A29. But if you're looking for

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0: 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Yes, sir. No, I wouldn't. Simply Red, V2 Radio, 23 minutes to 8. Tanya McCarthy of The Breakfast Show for you. Now, looking at the newspapers this morning, mixed bag, definitely a few focusing on Lord Mandelson. But some happier news from the... Oh, where was it? There, the Sun. Talking about Dua Lipa. So she's actually got married. She's tied the knot with actor Callum Turner, who I didn't know the name, but I recognised the face. He's good, actually. They were married in a small ceremony in central London yesterday. The couple have been together 2.5 years. And now they're planning a 3-day wedding, I guess a kind of celebration. They've done the actual marriage bit on the Italian island of Sicily. But the Sun's headline is, I Dua. It's good, isn't it? I like it. Now, considering sometimes the news is a bit of a dark place, I think on breakfast shows you always try and keep things upbeat and jolly. This is why I love stuff like this. It was National Biscuit Day on Friday, which means they did the usual poll of the favourite UK biscuit. What's your favourite biscuit? Now, looking at the list, no, I don't think there's any surprises. I don't know it'd be my exact... 10. I was listening to a podcast where someone did try and talk about chocolate bars and put it 1 to 10. They were getting themselves confused. They started mixing the kind of order around. I thought this is like the worst thing to listen to, so I won't give you my 10 because we'll be here all day. But I will give you the order of the top 10 voted by the public. Let's have a look. So Rich Tea, Original Digestives, Ginger Nut, Bourbon. Are they still on that? Oh, I'm not bothered about that. Milk Chocolate Hobnob, Jaffa Cake. Don't argue, it's a biscuit. We know this legally. Dark Chocolate Digestive is at number 4. Custard Cream. Haven't had one for ages. You know, the Marks & Spencer's chocolate dipped custard creams. They are naughty. They are. They're nice, but quite dense. Number 2, Shortbread. Number 1, what do you think it is? Milk Chocolate Digestive. Do you agree with this? Is that your favourite biscuit? I quite like a malted milk. It's not even listed. Not even listed there. Thanks very much to Philip and Rustington. Said my favourite is a chocolate digestive. You and lots of other people then. It does talk about where we hide our biscuits, and 37% of us hide them in our bedside table. I hide chocolate in there, so at least I'm not alone. Not biscuits, but chocolate. Just because whenever I do want some chocolate, and I don't have it often, it's always gone from the cupboards in the kitchen, so I've got my own stash that everyone knows about now. Thanks very much for the last flurry of guesses and the birthday detective. I will reveal who we've been talking about in just a bit. If you want to send in your guest still, you've got time. You've got about 5 minutes. New music on the way from Lady Gaga and Doechii after a look at the travel situation.
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7: 18 minutes to 8 o'clock. If you're travelling up on the Lagness Road towards North Mundham, looking a little bit slow, especially as you pass Marsh Lane, taking longer than usual this morning, looking at the bypass in Chichester, some queues around the Bognor Road roundabout, of course. Looking a little bit slow due to the temporary traffic lights on the A259. If you are heading towards Fishbourne at the moment, taking extra time, just by a Walton Lane at the moment. Stretching across the A27, Crossbush has some queues. If you are heading up to Arundel, we do have some temporary traffic lights just past Crossbush, which is adding some delays as well to your journey. Crockhurst Hill, if you're travelling towards Lancing, taking an extra 10-15 minutes. I know, very slow. A272 towards Calfold, you know, that bypass is always busy, but at the moment, because of some temporary traffic lights, taking longer than usual. So if you're wondering why is it taking so long, especially if you're travelling eastbound from Billingshurst, that is why. The temporary traffic lights are slowing you down this morning. Looking at the trains, no big problems and no big delays currently. Let me know if you see any other issues. 01243 963 960.
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0: Lady Gaga, Doechii, Runway, brand new music on V2 Radio. 14 minutes to 8 o'clock. Tanya McCarthy here, captain of the breakfast show on this Monday morning. Now, when it comes to watching TV with the girls, we used to watch some films now and again, normally Friday or Saturday evening. But since they've got into Gossip Girl, yes, the Noughties series, it's all we're watching. So James won't watch it with us. I think he's got some sort of standard. I haven't. But this is where they made series back, you know, like 25 episodes a series. It's absolutely insane. I've just looked up 121 episodes for Gossip Girl. I'm gonna be there for years if we're just watching some on Friday and Saturday. So it means I'm not watching normal TV when it's on Saturday night. So I did miss Britain's Got Talent. Of course, they've crowned its winner, the Hoxton Farmers Choir. The internet has been louder than the choir itself. Not everyone agrees with this decision. Now, I got to interview someone from the choir just when they got the golden buzzer, you know, all that sort of stuff. She came in. Thanks, Gwen, for coming in and talking to us. She even gave me a piece of the golden confetti that came down, which I've got on my phone case. Look, and they've won. Makes it even luckier now. So did you watch it? Do you agree? Should they have won?
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0: I have no opinion on it because I have not been watching. As I said, Gossip Girl only. Birthday Detective, here we go. This is your job to work out the celebrity who is celebrating their birthday today. Maybe you worked it out from just their voice. That's clue number one. Maybe you needed some help with the background clues. Maybe you've just woken up and thinking, what's happening with my life? Let's recap before the reveal. Do you recognise who this is?
2: Probably the fourth or fifth month into shooting in 1986. And had I taken the part of Danny Ramsey, I would have been her brother. But because of that year sliding door, I was, you know, from a different family.
0: Could have been different. Could have been different. A birthday boy turns 58 today, an Australian actor and singer. I think we could tell it's Australian. Achieved fame in Australian soap Neighbours, playing Scott Robinson opposite Kylie Minogue. Then began his career in music in 1988. His debut album, 10 Good Reasons. I really like that. Should we play it tomorrow? Maybe for bang 0 o'clock, just sneak it in. Was the highest selling album in the UK in 1989. He's definitely in a lot of stage musicals at the moment. He was Joseph in Amazing Colour, Technicolour, Dream Code in the 90s. He's also Priscilla, Queen of the Desert. And do you need one more clue?
3: Oh, listen, one more thing.
0: Currently reprising his role as Dr. Frankenfurter for a limited number of performances in the Rocky Horror Show 2026 UK Tour. Okay, well done to Mark A. in Shoreham with the Doggies. Well done to Lara in Chichester. Well done to Mark in Felpham. Well done to Cheryl in Littlehampton. And well done to you if you've been shouting out, is it Jason Donovan? Yes! Yes, it is. Do you remember that song, 10 Good Reasons? It was good, wasn't it? He did have some good stuff. Let's play one tomorrow. Don't tell anyone. We'll drag one out of the archives for Bang 0 o'clock. There we are, done. Done deal. Music on the way from Ed Sheeran, after Spiller and Sophie Ellis-Bexter on V2 Radio.

0: It's a cooler Monday morning for you. Last Monday was a bank holiday Monday and it was scorchio. So if you've been struggling with the heat, you'll be happy today. Definitely cooler, highs of 19 degrees Celsius. Ed Sheeran, Bad Habits, 3 minutes to 8, V2 Radio. My name is Tanya McCarthy. Thanks very much to James and Pagan for messaging in. We were talking about, I know, poor Pam, who's been left on her own. Her husband and daughter have gone on a golfing holiday to Portugal without her. And he says, Pam's got the right idea. A golfing holiday sounds horrific. Yeah, but what about the 19th hole? Whatever it is, after all the golfer, and you know, they go to the pub. See, you can still enjoy that part, can you? Thanks very much for all the guesses, and well done if you worked out. Jason Donovan was the answer. Thanks very much to Nigel and Frasson. Just came in at the end there. But yes, Jason Donovan celebrates his birthday, turns 58 today. I know. Happy birthday, Jason. And I'll be playing your banger o'clock tomorrow. Now, since we're coming up to 8, I think it's time for another breakfast show game. So let's play Our Survey Says. And I've got details of a delicious giveaway for you. Yeah, giveaway. We love winning stuff. Just after 8 o'clock news, national and international headlines first, followed by local news from Philip, music starting with Madness. V2 Radio.
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10: From the Sky News Centre at 8. Concerns have been raised over a contraceptive injection that some women claim causes brain tumours, blindness and other life-altering conditions. A group suing pharmaceutical giant Pfizer for its drug Depo-Provera that's used by millions worldwide. Pfizer insists they carry out rigorous monitoring of their medicines. A legal fight's now underway in Scotland. Solicitor Patrick Maguire says those affected should be compensated.
11: You can't put an atomic bomb equivalent of a medical device on the market and put a warning on it and think you can get away with that. It's just not that simple. The product wasn't safe, the warnings were not clear, and the women have suffered the most horrific injuries.
10: A second tranche of government documents relating to Peter Mandelson's appointment as the UK's former US ambassador are due to be released later. Previous published files revealed damning communications between the peer and Jeffrey Epstein. Mandelson's always denied any wrongdoing over his ties with the paedophile. Today's release won't include information about his vetting. Health Secretary James Murray says the level of transparency will be unprecedented.
12: We've been very clear that the appointment of Mandelson was wrong. Parliament then decided that this information would be made public. The government is fully complying with that, and it's important that we honour that commitment to transparency.
10: A 13-year-old girl's the 17th person to die after swimming in UK waters in just over a week after she was rescued from a river in Yorkshire. The RLNI's warning water temperatures are still cold. The US says it's carried out self-defense strikes on Iranian military sites this weekend. It claims they were in response to Iran's actions, including shooting down an American drone. Arsenal fans lined the streets of North London yesterday to celebrate their Premier League victory with an open-top bus tour. Emergency services say around 75 people were rescued from a height. And men's title favourite Alexander Zverev eased into the quarterfinals of the French Open tennis. He beat Jesper de Jong in straight sets in Paris. That's the latest.
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14: Police have launched a murder investigation after an 84-year-old woman was found dead in Aldwick. Emergency services were called to a property in Langley Grove at around 2 p.m. on Sunday. A 78-year-old man from Aldwick was arrested at the scene on suspicion of murder. Detectives say the woman's next of kin have been informed. In other news this morning, emergency crews, including the air ambulance, were called after a teenager was seriously injured in a crash in Yapton. Police say the 17-year-old boy was riding an electric motorbike when it was involved in a collision with a Ford Transit van and a Nissan Micra on Burndale Road on Saturday afternoon. A 29-year-old van driver was also taken to hospital with minor injuries. Hundreds of appeals have been lodged against Hampshire County Council over support for children with special educational needs. Figures from a Freedom of Information request show 686 SEN Tribunal appeals were made in 2024-25. That's up from the year before. The council says the rise reflects growing pressure on SEN services locally and nationally. And new research by the University of Portsmouth and the Marine Conservation Society has found widespread chemical contamination across the Solent. Pollution has been detected in water sediment, treated wastewater and marine wildlife, including seaweed, fish and harbour porpoises. These man-made chemicals are used in products such as non-stick cookware, amongst other items. That's the latest. I'm Philip Keeler.
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0: Top of the morning to you. 4 minutes past eight. We're going to have some cloud, some sunshine, some light showers, but not until late afternoon. So a lot cooler today. Highs of 19 degrees Celsius in South Mundham and Findon.
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It is Our House V2 Radio, 8 minutes past eight. Tanya McCarthy with the Monday Breakfast Show. You, I know, I'm ready to go. Are you ready? Half term is over. I know, sorry kiddies, back to school you go. Mums and dads, welcome back to packed lunches, forgotten PE kits, and the... Mum, I need a Roman toga for today. Get ready for that. All the stuff that's forgotten about will come out this week, it always does. The worst one for me, my children telling me the night before they had to dress as timetable rock stars and I just wanted to be a robot. I managed to turn that around in a day. It didn't look pretty, but they went off in some sort of resemblance of a costume. Now, let's talk about this delicious giveaway. We've teamed up with Logical's HR to give you the opportunity to win an appetising £120 voucher for the Ivy in Chichester. Very nice. Love the Ivy, love the food, love the decor, love the experience. £120 voucher to spend there. Sounds good, doesn't it? Sounds good. So easy to win. You need to go to our social media. So go to Instagram, Facebook. You'll find the post about this. And you need to like it. Give it a little thumbs up. 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You can tag your friends in the comments as many times as you like, and that gives you more entries into the competition, I know. So easy. Just to win a £120 voucher at the Ivy. Got to be in it to win it. So do it and good luck. Now let's play Our Survey Says after Chapel Roan on V2 Radio. Morning.

0: Good luck, babe, from your breakfast, babe, on VT Radio. Tanya here, 13 minutes past 8. Okay, it's not quite sunny, it's not quite cloudy, somewhere in between. But you know what? It's nice to have a cooler temperature. Next week, it's looking really, really sunny, but not too hot. So just the way that we like it. I like it anyway. Looking at the newspaper headlines, I kind of forgot about, how can I? I won't forget when it's on, about the World Cup. But of course, what song are we going to sing? And the Daily Star saying, what about the Three Lions anthem? Let's keep it going. Save Three Lions is the headline for the Daily Star.
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0: I agree, you know, if it's not broken, then don't fix it. Let's keep the same song. But anyway, we're playing the same game. Our survey says, yeah. Kenny McCarthy, host with the toast, and this is the game where I give you a story, a question, and you've got to try and work out what the top answer is. Give it a guess, and then I'll tell you whether your guess is right or your guess is not right. And this was the top answer when asked, if you got fired from your job on the Monday, and obviously I hope I'm not attempting any sort of fate here, if you got fired from your job on Monday, name something you might do on the Tuesday. What's the first thing we're going to do after getting fired? 01243 963 960. You can WhatsApp that number or email studio@v2radio.co.uk. So I'm going to give an example, avoiding the top few answers, and say, what about go for lunch with someone so I can bore them to death about the details about what happened? So I feel like if you got fired, there's probably some sort of injustice, or you feel there is, even if it was, you know, your own fault. But no, that's not the top answer. What do you think it is? If you got fired from your job today, what would you be doing tomorrow? This is new from Taylor Swift on V2 Radio.

0: It's new, always time for a Swifty on this breakfast show. Elizabeth Taylor, 18 minutes past eight. Monday, Tanya McCarthy looking after you of the breakfast show, VT Radio. And yes, we get our living rooms back because the children are going back to school. Yes, let's go back to routine and normality and no more late bedtimes. Okay, kiddies, we've got school tomorrow. Oh, thank goodness for that. And if you're feeling nervous, don't be. As soon as you see your friends, as soon as you see the school gates, you'll be fine. It's strange. All the nerves just seem to dissipate at that point. Thanks very much for your guesses in our survey says. I feel like we're displaying two types of people here. Once you lose a job, what would you do? Let's go through some of your guesses in just a little bit, okay? I do want to talk about, are we becoming worse drivers as time goes on? Music on the way from Denise Williams after a look at the roads and rails for you.
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0: 21 minutes past eight. Of course, we're going to be busier now. We're all back to school, most of us anyway. Looking at the bypass in Chichester, some queues coming into Fishbourne, taking extra time at the moment, and Bognor Road roundabout, pretty busy, of course, in all directions, and absolutely crawling along to the Wick roundabout. About at the moment, if you are heading up from North Mundham, very, very slow currently. Now, I know we do have a couple of road closures in Bognor, so it's going to take a little bit longer if you are heading up to North Burstead and Chichester this morning. Not looking too bad at the moment. A259, some delays if you're heading towards Littlehampton eastbound, some queues there at Climping. We have some temporary traffic lights that are just past Crossbush Junction, so if you are travelling westbound at the moment, or indeed northbound from Limister, taking a little bit longer this morning. Not too bad, not too bad. Some delays at the North Lancing Lights if you're heading towards Worthing westbound. And some queues at Washington. Standard stuff at the moment. Looking at the trains, pleased to say they're running between Havant and Portsmouth again now this week. And no big problems to report. Let me know if you're seeing anything else. 01243 963 960.
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0: voice goes so high, it sounds like plucking a guitar string, doesn't it? Denise Williams, Let's Hear It for the Boy. 27 minutes past eight. Brekkie, Monday. Howdy, Tanya here. Talking about boys, let's talk about Leo Woodall. Now, you might be thinking, who? The really good-looking one who was in the series of One Day. He then was Bridget Jones's toy boy in Mad About the Boy, which I've still not watched. He was in The White Lotus. He's popped up in quite a lot of stuff, actually, and he's very, very good. And he's now working with Dustin Hoffman. They've just put the film Tuna together out in cinemas now. And he said working with Dustin Hoffman was an unforgettable experience. It must be crazy when you get to that level, when you're mixing with such big names. He plays a New York piano tuner with extreme hearing sensitivity who discovers his unique gift could be used to unlock safes. Well, I guess he was using it for a good cause.
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0: I'll add it to the list of things I want to watch but never do, but right now we're playing Our Survey Says. I know, honestly, that list is ever growing. I never ever I should watch anything. This is the game where I give you a story, a question, and you've got to try and work out what the top answer is. Give it a guess and then I'll tell you whether your guess is right or your guess is not right. See me after class. This was the top answer when asked, if you got fired from your job on a Monday, because it's never a good day to be fired from a job. It does seem like a strange choice, though. If you got fired from your job on a Monday, name something you might do on the Tuesday. I said, arrange to see a friend, maybe lunch, maybe drinks, so she can talk through what happened. Now try and process it all. I'm sure you'd have lots of like the injustice, or maybe you were pleased. I don't know, it feels like you'd want to have a bit of a chin bag about it. Thanks very much to Sam in Eastergate who suggested have a lay-in. It's on the list, Sam, it's just not the top answer. Wrong number plate. Phil got it right. Pam, not Mark, he's in Portugal. Sign on to the doll. No mug Dave. Yes, I'll give it to you. Lou in Horsham suggested a nice lie-in. I think that probably would have been my guess, actually. Kerry in Littlehampton got the top answer. Both Nikki and Steve in North Lancing suggested a line as well. James in Littlehampton said, go on holiday. Yes, James. I mean, it's not the top answer, but a great shout. Why not? You did get a top answer. So did Philip in Rustington. Lindsay and Crawley, drop the kids off at school and then have a lazy day. Yeah, that's the problem with your mum. You still have to get up and do the school run. River in and on the school run suggested, treat yourself and do something you want to. I think that's very good advice. River, for sure, you know, we're so stuck in a rut and a routine. James, I've got a list in Pagham, suggests have a break, have a long lie-in, book a trip or holiday, catch up with friends and family, walk in the countryside, go to the pub, have a few weeks of fun and don't set the alarm clock. Sounds brilliant, doesn't it? You do have the top answer, James. I just didn't read it out. Still a chance to play along. 01243 963 960. You can WhatsApp that.
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0: Or email studio@vtradio.co.uk. Top answer when asked, if you got fired from your job on a Monday, name something you might do on the Tuesday. Okay. Whitney Houston, VT Radio, just about 8:30 morning.

up this morning, I'll have the latest as a 78-year-old man remains in police custody after being arrested on suspicion of murder in Aldwick. A 17-year-old boy is in hospital with serious injuries after a crash involving an electric motorbike, a van and a car in Yapton. And Portsmouth and Chichester Sands volunteers are encouraging more bereaved families to join their choir, Voices of Sands. More at 9.

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0: Okay, you can put your disco balls away now. Song's ending. Bee Gees, Night Fever, just about 20 to 9. It's Monday breakfast with Tanya McCarthy. The sun is shining here in Chichester. I know it's cloudy in places. Going to have the odd spot of rain today as well. And temperatures are cooling, highs of 19 degrees Celsius. So if you've been struggling, hopefully there's some respite for you. So are we becoming worse drivers? Yes. Okay. Looking at the penalty points we're getting on our licences. So drivers have hit with a record 5.6 million penalty points in their licences last year. And this has gone up 15,000 points daily. So it's gone up from last year with 5.4 million in total. It went up from the year before that and the year before that. So basically, we're getting more penalty points because of things like speeding, mobile phone usage behind the wheel, and careless driving. Now, it's interesting it's going up, because are we getting worse drivers, or are we just getting caught out a bit more? And of course, it's not mentioned in what I've been reading, but we've got AI traffic cameras in place now. And this sounds absolutely terrifying. I don't think I do any of these offences, but probably when I'm stationary at the red light, yeah. It's because detecting mobile phone usage, texting, or handling devices. I probably do handle a device. You know, it doesn't plug in properly or something, you might move it to the side. Safety restraints, so yeah, drivers and passengers who fail to wear their seatbelts. Vehicle compliance, instantly scanning number plates to cross-reference national databases for untaxed, uninsured, and un-MOT'd vehicles. Moving violations like tailgating, illegal turns, red light jumping, all going to be spotted now, so no wonder why the points are going up on the licences. Thanks very much to Rich, who said, I want to get in on early on the subject of bad drivers. I've just done 2,000 miles through France, and it was blissful. The minutes I got off the ferry at Dover, potholes, poor signage, and cut up by several cars. Welcome home. See, I've never driven in another country. I wouldn't know. Is it? Why is it so much better? Is it just because they've got smart motorways? Is it just because they spend more on their roads? Don't know. Is it because we've got older roads? Let me know, especially if you've been travelling or working and commuting in other countries. What are their roads like? Do let me know. Now, I want to talk to you about something that we're starting off at V2 Radio, where I love stuff like this. Let's talk about people who make a difference in our lives, but maybe don't get the credit they deserve. We can help you out a little bit. I'll talk about it in a bit. Also, I'll reveal the top answer in our survey says, I haven't forgotten. New music on the way first from Blue, after a look at the travel for you.
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3: 17 minutes to 9 o'clock, looking like we're calming down post-school run. Still some delays in the A259 if you are heading towards Chichester eastbound. We do have some temporary traffic lights just by Walton Lane. That will slow you down. Plus Nutbourne looking a little bit busy. North Mundham looking okay, actually, if you're travelling up to Wick after lots of delays earlier. A couple of road closures in Bognor, but not disturbing you too much if you're travelling to Chichester this morning. Scanning across the A27 to Lancing, looking quite busy at the North Lancing lights, but that's if you're travelling westbound, if you're heading towards Worthing and beyond, taking an extra 10-15 minutes at the North Lancing lights. Looking at the trains, I know we had rail replacement services from Portsmouth last week, back to normal, back to business this week. A few delays currently. Apart from that, we're looking good on the trains. Let me know if you're seeing any problems. 01243 963 960.
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0: New from Blue Flowers, 13 minutes to 9 o'clock. Tanya with the breakfast show on this Monday morning. Now, we were talking about, are we becoming worse drivers because we're getting more penalty points every year? And I don't know about that, or just the cameras getting more sophisticated and picking up on our bad habits and stuff. Thanks very much to James of Littlehampton, the standard, who is a driving instructor, so I guess he'd know. Standard driving is shocking nowadays, but if you do nothing wrong, you've got nothing to fear. Simple. That's us told, isn't it?
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0: I know James in Littlehampton, but I just always feel guilty. I can't help it. Let's play Our Survey Says. This is a guilty pleasure, isn't it? The game where I give you a story, pose a question, and you've got to try and work out what the top answer is. Give it a guess, and then I'll tell you whether your guess is right or if your guess is not right. And this was the top answer when we were asked, if you got fired from your job on a Monday, what might you do on the Tuesday? So I suggested go out for lunch with someone, pick a really nice place, enjoy the food, and then talk to a friend about what happened and try and process everything. And sometimes it just takes someone else to give you some advice, doesn't it, you know? And, you know, talk through your feelings. That was my idea, but that's not the top answer. Thanks very much to Elaine the First and Midhurst and Lindsay and Crawley, who messaged in after all the answers and got the top one. So let's go through the list. So if you got fired from your job on a Monday, what might we be doing on the Tuesday? Go shopping is there. Signing on is there. Yeah, a few of you said that. A sleeping in is there. Yeah. But the top answer, to be fair, so many of you said variations of this. Some of you said download a job app, sign on to a job agency. But find a new job was the top answer. So well done. As I said earlier, when all the kind of answers first of all came in, there was a camp of people saying, enjoy yourself and have a lovely lion. And the other half was, go back into it. Go on the horse. Look for another job. So I feel like it says something about ourselves. Me personally, I would take the lion. Surely the job seeking could wait one day. Just one, so you could enjoy yourself a little bit. Because you deserve it. This is stuff I tell myself all the time and why I'm an inherently lazy person. Music on the way from Belinda Carlisle. After Britney Spears on V2 Radio.

0: It's not Devon is a place on earth. Heaven! I know. Misheard lyrics all the time of that one. Belinda Carlisle on VT Radio. 3 minutes to 9 o'clock. Tanya with you of the Monday Breakfast Show. And it's the 1st of June. Pinch punch and all of that. Are we going to have a flaming June? Well, they are predicting, was it 4 heat waves over the summer? I know, but a little bit cooler today if you're struggling. Highs of 19. Well done if you worked out the answer to our survey. Says, top answer, if you got fired from your job on a Monday, what might we do on the Tuesday? Find a new job, because we're hard workers. I know, we get back on that horse. We get another job. I wouldn't. I wasn't one of the people who'd say that. So let's talk about random acts of kindness. If you know someone in your life who just works so hard and makes a difference to maybe their family or someone else, a friend, someone who turns up and helps you with your shopping, or someone helps you with some sort of care, someone who's just a lovely, decent human being and does so much for other people, we want to hear about them. So if you'd like to nominate someone for the V2 Radio Random Act of Kindness, it means we can go and surprise them with a reward, for a prize, for just being a lovely, decent human being. Isn't it nice to do stuff like this? Let's recognise the good people in our lives and our community. So if you do have someone to nominate, if you go to v2radio.co.uk, look for random acts of kindness at the top, click that as a form to complete. Let's do this. Let's recognise these people. Right now, I'm recognising the fact we're going up to 9 o'clock news. National and international headlines, followed by the local news, starting the music. We have Prince and Kiss.
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6: From the Sky News Centre at 9. A group of women claim they've been left with brain tumours, blindness and memory loss from taking a contraceptive injection. They're now suing pharmaceutical giant Pfizer over the alleged long-term effects of the drug Depo-Provera. Kirsty Moore, who used it for 2 decades, says her face is now disfigured.
7: It affected my mental health. It totally, like, destroyed me. They're saying that within the next 15 to 20 years, I might lose the sight in my left eye, which is my good eye, because of it overcompensating for the right eye.
6: Pfizer insists rigorous monitoring of medicines is carried out. The next batch of documents detailing how Lord Peter Mandelson was appointed as the UK's ambassador to the US will be published later. He was sacked by the Prime Minister after released files in America revealed the extent of his friendship with sex offender Jeffrey Epstein. The peer also failed a vetting process. Sir Keir Starmer previously told MPs he'd been kept in the dark about that.
8: If I had known before he took up his post that UKSB recommendation was that developed vetting clearance should be denied, I would not have gone ahead with the appointment.
6: A 13-year-old girl's the 17th person to die in open water in the UK in recent days. The teenager got into trouble in a river in North Yorkshire yesterday. Domestic abusers could be evicted from social housing under proposed new laws in England and Wales. Courts would be given powers to transfer a joint tenancy to the victim. Scottish families are being urged to apply for a grant of more than £300 that's now open. It's to help with the costs of a child starting primary school, typically available to those with four 4 and 5-year-olds. And the skies of North London turned red as Arsenal celebrated their first Premier League title in 22 years from an open-top bus. 16 people were arrested during the parade. That's the latest. I'm Faye Dussel.
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9: A 78-year-old man remains in police custody after being arrested on suspicion of murder in Aldwick. Emergency services were called to Langley Grove on Sunday afternoon following concerns for the welfare of a woman. An 84-year-old woman was sadly found deceased at the property. Well, Sussex police say specialist detectives are working to establish the full circumstances. They're not looking for anyone else in connection with the incident. In other news, a 17-year-old boy is in hospital with serious injuries after a crash involving an electric motorbike and a van and a car in Yapton. Well, the air ambulance was called to Burndale Road just before 4 o'clock on Saturday afternoon. The boy was riding the bike when it was involved in the collision. Anyone who saw what happened or has dashcam footage is being asked to contact police. Portsmouth and Chichester Sands volunteers are encouraging more bereaved families to join their choir called Voices of Sands. The group supports people affected by baby loss, using music to help them process their thoughts and feelings. And final year eSports students at the University of Chichester have completed what lecturers are calling a standout year for the course. As part of their flagship practical dissertation, students planned and delivered two live events featuring League of Legends and Rocket League show matches. That's the latest. I'm Philip Keeler.
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0: And a very good morning to you. 4 minutes past nine. So it's mostly a dry day. Mostly. We are going to get the odd bit of shower here and there. But a lot cooler. Highs of 19 degrees Celsius in Durrington and Funtington.
1: Woohoo! Getting you going on a Monday. Breakfast with Tanya.

0: test if someone can really sing. Can they actually hold note for a long time? And that's one of the longest notes in pop song history. Bill Withers, Lovely Day, 16 minutes past nine. Tanya with you, Monday breakfast. Hope you had a fabulous weekend. Maybe you enjoyed the last of the heat, especially Saturday was glorious, wasn't it? Yesterday, I think they were talking wasn't going to be as hot, but it felt quite warm, didn't it? Maybe not quite the same level. And of course, a little bit cooler today, highs of 19 degrees Celsius. But if you're a sun worshipper, next week, from pretty much Sunday, Monday, got a whole week of sunshine and early 20s with the heat, which I feel is a little bit more reasonable, isn't it? This week, we've got a mix of sunshine and showers and thundery showers at times that, of course, is going to be bringing down the heat. So definitely rain jackets all round for the kids going back to school. But at least it's this way. At least it's this way. They had a lovely sunny half term. I've hated it in the past when they've had half terms where all your plans have gone out the window because it's been raining. And as soon as they go back, you get this lovely sunshine. So it's the right way to do it. And of course, it's the last term before the summer holidays. So lots of fun stuff for the kiddies, like sports day. I say that both my girls are not sporty and absolutely dread sports day. As I say, it's just an opportunity to sit in the shade because I only run a couple of races. Oh, you kind of forget, actually, when you're younger, it feels quite meaningful. When I've gone as a parent, it's over pretty quickly. Like, you're just looking for, obviously, your own children. Two races each, I think that was it. And no, I have never done the mum race. I kind of forgot about the mum race in the first year that Maggie was in primary. I was wearing a maxi dress. I thought, oh, the perfect excuse. And then I saw how competitive the mums were. Like, some of them in their active wear. Like, they came prepared for it, didn't they? And you know, when people have the eye of the tiger, when they're kind of at the starting position, they had that. And I thought, no, I'm not at that level. Like, I'd be happy to have a little bit of a jog and, like, do it for the lulz and, you know, show children. You don't have to be good, just have some fun. But when there's mums who are really in it to win it, it kind of scares me off, to be honest. Let me know if you've ever taken part in a mum or dad race, if you've won it. My youngest nursery, they used to do sports days and let parents do a couple of races, and they made to try and, like, make it, I don't know, like an equal playing field. They made all the parents have to run with something, you know, something that they had to balance on a tray, you know. Just, it shouldn't be about skill, should it? Should it? That's how I feel anyway. Music on the way from Fleetwood Mac after a look at the travel situation for you.
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0: 21 minutes past nine. Okay, looking at the road to start off with, hopefully nice and calm. Looking at the bypass around Chichester, still some delays around the Bognor Road roundabout if you're coming from Wick. But I have to say, it's looking quite quiet, relatively speaking. North Burstead looking a little bit busy if you're heading up to Chichester at the moment, looking a little bit slow, especially if you're coming off on Rowan Way, actually. Some queues at the roundabout heading into that. Looking across the A27, North Lancing have been quite busy, actually, if you are travelling towards Worthing and beyond westbound. Some queues there taking an extra 10-15 minutes. Have seen reports of a crash and the road is closed on the A272 just by Skeynes Hill. If you are travelling westbound at the moment, it's taking a lot longer because we're down to one lane. So looking busy both directions, actually. Looking at the trains, although they are running between Havant and Portsmouth, it's been quite busy. Looking at Portsmouth, there's still quite a few delays due to a problem with an earlier train. It's taking a while to catch up and some services have been cancelled from there. Anything else, tell me all about it. 01243 963 960.
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Wow, I'm your man. 24 minutes to 10. V2 Radio, Tanya McCarthy here. Brekkie Show, Monday morning, and here we are, the 1st of June. It's nice to start the month on a Monday, isn't it? And we've actually got a giveaway starting today on our socials, so go check it out. We're following us on Instagram.

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2: To come in and chat to me, which is fabulous, isn't it? Look forward to welcoming Justine to talk about Carry On Crafting. Of course, as soon as you see the Carry On, I'm sure it's from the Keep Calm and Carry On, but I think about the Carry On films, something a little bit different. But I love crafting, so I'm good at it, but I like to keep my hands busy, and I always think I'm a jack of all trades, master of none. I do a little bit of every kind of craft, but I'm not good at it. Big thanks as well to Richard from last Friday, visiting from the Greenhouse, Sussex, because he gave us at V2 loads of tomatoes, a massive box of tomatoes, and I had some cheese and tomato sandwiches yesterday, and honestly, the tomatoes were nuclear red. They were so sweet, and I roasted some of the cherry tomatoes on the vine, so thanks very much, and look forward to talking to Justine a little bit later on. First, I've got new music on the way for Miles Smith after a look at the travel for you.
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2: 20 to 10, let's see what's happening with the big bad roads and rails for you at the moment. Looking at Chichester, the actual bypass itself is not looking too bad. We do have a couple of sets of temporary traffic lights in the A259, starting with Nutbourne. So if you are travelling eastbound towards Chichester, it's a couple of delays at the moment to your journey. Stretching across the A27 to Worthing, it's looking okay. Crockhurst Hill has a little bit of congestion around it. North Lancing lights, we've had quite a few delays this morning, but currently they look clear. Looking at the trains, we did have a fatality on the line, which has resulted in a couple of cancellations and big delays at Portsmouth. From what I can tell, looking a little bit better now. Still some delays at Worthing, but generally no big problems if you are travelling by train at the moment. Let me know if you come across anything, of course. 01243 963 960.
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0: always wait for the laugh at the end. Annie Lennox, No More I Love Yous on V2 Radio. 3 minutes to 10 o'clock, Tanya McCarthy at your service. Did play a Belinda Carlisle song a while ago. Love Belinda Carlisle. Thanks very much to Kim and Bogner, who said Belinda Carlisle was supporting Take That on Saturday. She was brilliant. I was meant to go and see her years ago, and I got the date mixed up. Well, my friend Tash told me the wrong date, but let's be kind and say I got the date mixed up, and I was absolutely gutted. I heard she's amazing live, and of course, yeah, it all kicked off in Southampton, didn't they? Take That tour last Friday. Did you go? Heard only good things. This week they're at Coventry, yeah, being sent to Coventry. And thanks very much, lots of messages about last night. Steve Freeguard show was live at Fernley. It's great to take a show out on the road, so if you've got the opportunity to go along, hope you had a fabulous time. I'm sure Steve and the gang really looks after you. Thanks very much for joining me for breakfast. Well done if you worked out Jason Donovan was the answer in the birthday detective. Yeah, turns 58 today. Top answer in our survey says was find a new job. And if you're wondering what, well, how is that an answer? What was the question? You have to go to our catch-up to listen to the answer again. If you go to v2radio.co.uk, or just tune in a little bit earlier tomorrow and play the game in real time. Now, we're coming up to brunch. Look forward to talking to Justine about Carry On Crafting. But first of all, let's go up to 10 o'clock news. National and international headlines, followed by the local news from Philip. 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
6: From the Sky News Centre at 10. A contraceptive injection has sparked fears over potential links to brain tumours. A group of women are suing Pfizer over its drug depot Provera. It's used by millions worldwide, with recent studies suggesting long-term use carries higher risk of benign tumours, which can lead to blindness, seizures and memory loss. The pharmaceutical giant insists medicines go through rigorous monitoring. Tammy Croston suffered 4 brain tumours after her symptoms were initially dismissed.
7: Government needs to take hold of this. The NHS need to be actually, because the problem we have is people saying it's a very small chance. Okay, that is true, but consistent use of this drug for more than a year increases that.
6: We could find out more about Lord Peter Mandelson's appointment as the UK's ambassador to the US when further documents are published by the government later. He was sacked by the Prime Minister after files were published in the US showing his close ties to sex offender Jeffrey Epstein. The peer failed a security vetting process. Our political correspondent Lucy McDade says we're not likely to hear details about that today.
8: What we won't get, we understand, is that UK security vetting document, i.e. the kind of the crucial document that apparently advised the government not to make that appointment because of a number of security concerns. That is because of an ongoing police investigation.
6: 17 people have now died in UK waters in just over a week. A 13-year-old girl got into trouble in North Yorkshire yesterday. Two more children's sand kits have been removed from shelves because of feared asbestos contamination. More than 39 recall notices have been issued since November. 16 arrests were made and police are investigating a stabbing during Arsenal's Premier League title win open top bus parade. Thousands of fans celebrated in North London yesterday. And former England international James Milner has announced his retirement. He made a record 658 Premier League appearances. That's the latest. I'm
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10: There'll be a police presence in an area of Aldwick over the coming days following the death of an 84-year-old woman. Emergency services were called to a property on Langley Grove at around 2 p.m. yesterday afternoon. A 78-year-old man from Aldwick was arrested at the scene on suspicion of murder and remains in custody. Police say there's no wider threat to the public and ask anyone who can help with the investigation to get in touch with them. In other news this morning, a 17-year-old boy is in hospital with serious injuries after a crash involving an electric motorbike, a van and a car in Yapton. The air ambulance was called to Burndale Road just before 4 p.m. on Saturday. The boy was riding the bike when it was involved in the collision. Forever chemicals have been found across the Solent's marine environment, according to new research led by the University of Portsmouth and the Marine Conservation Society. These man-made chemicals are used in products such as non-stick cookware, waterproof clothing, food packaging and firefighting foam. They're called forever chemicals because they do not readily break down. And Hampshire County Council has seen a sharp rise in special educational needs, tribunal appeals and defence costs. New figures show appeals increased by around 42% over 3 years. The council says it is working to resolve cases before formal hearings. That's the latest. I'm Philip Keeler.
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0: Hey, 4 minutes past 10 and it's a mixed bag today, isn't it? We've got some cloud, we've got some sunshine, we're going to get the occasional shower and it's definitely a lot cooler. Highs of 19 degrees Celsius in Hurst Pier Point and Fishbourne.
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0: Teddy Swims, Mr. Know-It-All. Yes, we all know a few of them. 10:15, V2 Radio. It's Monday and it's the brunch hour. Tanya McCarthy here. Hope you're doing okay and had a fabulous weekend. And if you enjoy the heat, Saturday was good, but now it's starting to cool down a little bit. And to be honest, I'm quite enjoying having a little bit of cooler, being able to sleep again. Sleep, remember that? Talking to Justine about Carry On Crafting. Justine, welcome.
1: Hi, welcome.
0: I've got to describe what you're wearing. So I'll start with your hair, which is bright pink.
1: Yeah.
0: And you've got turquoise glasses embellished with some pink and gold studs.
1: Yeah, little flowers. Yeah.
0: Yeah, they're looking lovely. And then you've got a kind of...
1: It's a granny square crochet print dress.
0: Love it, which is a hint to what you do, of course. So let's talk about you and how long you've been crafty.
1: I've been artistic since I was tiny.
0: Yeah.
1: But really, probably about 15, 20 years, something like that, I've been doing it as a profession.
0: Which is amazing if you can turn something you love into work.
1: Yeah.
0: Into a
1: business. So I was very much an artist. I would do portraits. And then my mum taught me to crochet. And then it just turned into a career then. So I started teaching, and it just went on and on and on and just got bigger and bigger. And now it's the whole household is involved.
0: Excellent. What did you do before? So you said you were into art when you were younger. Did you go straight into an art job?
1: No, I didn't. So my degree was in graphic design, but I worked in restaurants all through uni, pay your way. And so then I ended up running a few different restaurants. I worked as a manager in Café Rouge.
0: Oh.
1: And then I actually weirdly went into finance, which, if you know me, isn't really what you would think.
0: And looking,
1: I would go
0: looking
1: in.
0: At you,
1: I don't look like a financial
0: you don't look like
1: person,
0: a banker. No,
1: not at all. And then, sadly, I had what seemed out of nowhere. I had a breakdown, and I was diagnosed with bipolar.
0: Mm.
1: So I ended up giving up. I didn't want to leave, but my body made me stop.
0: Yeah.
1: So I had a big time out. And then when I went back into finance, I was only back a couple of months and I just kind of was like, I just don't think I can do it anymore.
0: Yeah.
1: And so I took some time out. And that is thankfully when my mum taught me to crochet.
0: Yeah.
1: She was crocheting and selling some bits in a local shop. And they were selling so well, she just said, Justine, I'm going to have to teach you because you've got to help me make these chickens. So she taught me to make these crazy chickens.
0: Crochet chickens.
1: And then a year down the line, I started teaching. And now I teach 4 times a week. And it just became my career.
0: Yeah. And so, they always say, I can knit a little bit. Now, this is random. Right. The only thing I can really knit is an egg cozy. You know, little
1: Well, do you know what? Useful if you can do it.
0: I know. So for many Christmases, that's what everyone got. Just like these little hats to put on boiled eggs, which
1: just
0: is quite random.
1: Egg cozies.
0: I know, but it was a really easy pattern for me to follow. And then you get instant results. Because the problem when when you knit something, and that's why I've never knitted anything big, it's a big task. Is it the same with crochet?
1: Actually, I find I'm not a knitter. I can knit, but you're talking very basic. I'm not a knitter.
0: Egg cozies?
1: No.
0: Not yet.
1: Probably scarf would be my limit.
0: Knitting. Just long.
1: But crochet, I think it's more instant than knitting.
0: Yeah.
1: It's very different. People, you know, there's always this fun war between the knitters and the crocheters.
0: Oh, is it a bit like scones with Devon and Cornwall? A bit like that?
1: Absolutely.
0: Like it's tongue-in-cheek,
1: tongue-in-cheek with a little bit of stabbiness behind it.
0: Is that the needles?
1: Because people, if it's to do with yarn and some kind of metal instrument, they just assume it's knitting. And all the crocheters are like, no,
0: they get angry.
1: Yeah, there's a lot of rage from the crocheters.
0: Love it. You wouldn't expect it, would you? And of course, there's lots of celebrities that have made crochet and knitting cool again, like Tom Daly. Has he got his own book
1: Tom
0: or something
1: Daly,
0: now?
1: Tom Daly, when he started knitting at the Olympics, And then he got into crochet as well. You know, he's does both.
0: Yeah. How do you feel about that? A foot in each camp.
1: Oh, that I don't mind. That I don't mind. What is funny, though, is when people knit and then they assume they can crochet.
0: Yeah.
1: They are very different. Knitting is very, you know, you're working both sides. It's very, what's the word?
0: Complicated? That's what I found.
1: No. Well, yeah, it's very symmetrical.
0: Okay.
1: Crochet is like, you know, when you pat your head and rub your belly.
0: Yeah, yeah.
1: That's crochet, because you're doing one thing with one hand and something else with the other.
0: You're making it sound difficult to
1: me. No, it's brilliant. And you know, look, at the end of the day, any crafting is mindful. So it's you know, it's great.
0: It's therapeutic, isn't it?
1: Very much so. Very much so.
0: You say you do classes. Do you ever aim them at a particular audience? Just because I was thinking of my teenagers, like, you know, ideas to get them off screens. Is it good for children to kind of start?
1: Absolutely. Now, I don't tend to teach children that are under 12.
0: Yeah. They don't have the concentration.
1: Thing. Mm. And also, you tend to teach children together. So you'll, then obviously they're with an adult.
0: Yeah.
1: But you'll have a room full of them. And what you find is if they're too young, then they start comparing themselves to the person sitting next to them.
0: And
1: then they can get upset because they can't pick it up as quick.
0: You're describing my youngest Alice. That's exactly how she is.
1: And that happens. Yeah. But honestly, we have crocheters. You know, obviously, I know a lot of crocheters, but I've seen six-year-olds crocheting, five-year-olds crocheting. And if they stick with it, oh my goodness, they're going to be amazing.
0: Yeah.
1: So often, I think the thing with crocheting, like I say, is they all want to do amigurumi, which are like the toys.
0: Oh, yeah, yeah.
1: But once they start, once they get that, if they stick with it, it's a bit more instant than knitting.
0: Yeah.
1: But you've got to do the boring bit first. You've got to learn to hold the hook and the yarn.
0: It's like anything, isn't it? You've got to start from the foundation, start from the basics. Yeah. Okay, Justine, don't go anywhere because I want to talk about your festival that's coming up in the summer. But first,
1: amazing.
0: Music on the way for Miles Smith on V2 Radio.
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0: And that was the winning song from James Arthur when he won the X Factor. Do you remember that? It was 2013. I know what. Impossible on V2 Radio. Just gone 10:30. It's the brunch hour on this Monday morning. Big thanks to the Good Bean Co for supporting. Tanya here talking to Justine about Carry On Crafting. We've been talking about crocheting, haven't we?
1: We Justine? Have.
0: Is that the right way of saying it? Crocheting.
1: Yeah, crocheting.
0: And I've got a lovely message. Thanks very much to Tanya and Littlehampton. I've not long taught myself to crochet, and I'm actually crocheting right now, making a ghost. And she sent us a picture.
1: That's fantastic.
0: And it looks already quite ghost-like. Maybe that's, is that a good project to start off
1: with? Yeah, just a little bit of, I mean, amigurumi, which is the toys, is just so pleasing to do. So like a little ghost, or a little, like we were saying, a little pumpkin or anything like that. It's just really pleasing because you can get it finished fairly quickly, and then you sense of achievement.
0: Yeah, I bet my my eldest, this is random, she's 14 next, actually this month, 2 weeks, and she's very into avocados. Eating them and buying stuff to do with them now.
1: Oh, she could crochet an avocado.
0: I know, that's what I was thinking. Is that possible? Is that an easy project?
1: Yeah, definitely. We had a group of beginners that only started maybe 2 months ago, and one of them's already made an avocado keyring.
0: Oh, wow.
1: I've crocheted avocado keyring. Yeah.
0: It sounds quite quite niche, doesn't it? I want an avocado crochet keyring. So looking at your Carry On Crafting Festival, nothing to do with Carry On films, just checking.
1: No, it just, you know, we're a big fan of Carry On up the Khyber, or, you know,
0: Carry
1: whatever.
0: On Camping was my favourite one.
1: Exactly. And in fact, the first year of the Carry On Crafting Festival, that was the movie we showed, Carry On Camping.
0: Oh, love it. It's so funny. I mean, I don't think you can play that stuff anymore.
1: Probably not, you know. But, you know, at our festival, everybody's welcome, don't get me wrong, but it is tends to be people of a certain age.
0: Yeah.
1: And of course we all remember the Carry On films, so there's a lot of kind of whoops though go my bloomers kind of
0: excellent
1: humor, you know.
0: What's Babs flinging,
1: yes,
0: flinging the bra.
1: Her bra. But it was just a play on that, really, Carry On Crafting. That's where it came from.
0: So your festival is 11th and 12th of July.
1: Yeah.
0: Obviously, you're going to have beautiful weather.
1: We, on touch wood, and I am literally touching wood, we have, this year is our fifth birthday. I cannot believe something I dreamt about. I had a dream. I woke up and I said to my partner, I want to put on a craft festival. He said, do you know anything about putting on an event? I said, no. That was in the October, and by the following July, we had our first festival. So this is our fifth year this year, and touch wood, every year the weather has been stunning.
0: Brilliant.
1: We've had the odd little downpour, but then the sun comes out again.
0: So we're fine, to be forgiven. And it's in Ardingly?
1: Yeah, it's at the South of England Showground.
0: Yeah.
1: So everybody knows the South of England Showground down here. And you can camp, but camping sells out very quickly. We're sold out.
0: Okay.
1: But you can come on day tickets.
0: Yeah.
1: So you can have a Saturday ticket, a Sunday ticket, or you can buy a weekender ticket, because it's spread over three fields. So you could quite easily come for 2 days.
0: There's so much to see and do.
1: Because there's over a hundred, there's two, over 200 stalls.
0: Oh my goodness.
1: And then there's nearly 140 different classes you can do.
0: So your speciality is crochet.
1: Yeah.
0: So what other crafts are there for us to try?
1: There is, so there's crochet, there's knitting. We've got a world-renowned knitter flying over from Canada.
0: Do you go different sides of the field just so you don't get angry?
1: Yeah, we don't, there's no fighting. There's no fighting at the festival between the crocheters and the knitters. We've got fused glass. We've got stained glass. We've got, you can make your own glass beads. There's hand stitching, there's sashiko, there's machine stitching, there's macrame, there's pyrography, there's silver jewellery making.
0: Oh my goodness.
1: There is felt, needle felting, there is wet felting. Someone's going to tell me off for forgetting
0: I'm
1: something.
0: I'm looking at your list, actually. So you're honestly doing really well, because I'm looking at finger knitting. I've tried that.
1: Yeah, there's
0: I've
1: finger knitting. That is, so you make this beautiful necklace. That's a dropping class. That's really good. We've got Punch Needle.
0: Calligraphy.
1: Calligraphy. Oh, yeah, that's a really good one. Gosh, there's
0: you've got, I was going to say,
1: honestly, there is so much.
0: It's like the generation game for a while,
1: it
0: wasn't
1: is,
0: it? And
1: it,
0: a cuddly toy. Cuddly avocado.
1: You can make a festival head band, you know, with all pom-poms and things on it. You can make festival earrings. I mean, God, there is so much to do.
0: It looks a visual delight as well.
1: Well, I wanted to create an event that wasn't just a craft fair, because down here, I'm from Stratford-upon-Avon, but down here there's so many creative people and there's so many wonderful craft fairs, but I just wanted to take it that bit further. And I wanted to, you know, so you could sit down and have a go at something that, you know, you're not going to go and buy a kiln. So if you had a go there and then somebody fires it and then mails it to you, you can have a go at something that is probably would be an expensive hobby.
0: Yeah, yeah.
1: So we just wanted to give people, it came from me spending all my time at Glastonbury in the craft field. And I was just like, I just want a whole festival that's just all about crafting.
0: Love it.
1: We have live entertainment. The food's amazing. For the campers, we have a movie and an old school disco.
0: Love it.
1: So, yeah, it's a really, really fabulous weekend.
0: It sounds great. So how best to get our tickets? Where do we go?
1: So you need to go to our website, which is carryoncraftingfestival.co.uk. To buy, and there'll be a big button that just says buy tickets and it takes you through to Eventbrite. So there's just, like I say, there's a Saturday ticket, a Sunday ticket, or there's a weekender ticket. Or if you've got a really good way to get in, if you've got a vintage car or a classic car, it's only £5 to get in.
0: Oh.
1: And that's for two people can be in the car. So obviously you want your car on display, because we have a vintage field as well.
0: Love it.
1: We've got a vintage singer. Dawn Gracie performs.
0: Hey, we've had Dawn come
1: here.
0: You? Yeah, for V-Day she was singing and made us sing as well.
1: She's amazing.
0: Yeah.
1: So she's there singing over the weekend. So we have some vintage classic cars there as well. So that's a really good way of getting in a little bit cheaper.
0: Yeah, Justin, this sounds amazing. Good luck. Not that you need it. You're experienced now, 5 years in. You'll be fine. So yeah, all the details go to Carry On Crafting Festival.

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0: Katy Perry, I Kissed a Girl and I Liked It. Okay, nearly 10:45. Tanya McCarthy with the brunch hour on this Monday. And a big thank you to Justine to talk about Carry On Crafting. She's a crocheter. And she was absolutely fabulous and the right attitude. You know, that's the whole point of this. You go along, maybe you learn something new, but you can just give it a go and you're out buying all the stuff. As someone who's got lots of unfinished projects, and my husband James, if he's listening, is like, yes, got so much stuff. I get very enthusiastic. I buy lots of stuff, but sometimes you don't always finish it through. So, great chat. Thanks very much. And maybe I'll try and go along to a crochet class so my Maggie can make a crochet avocado. Why not, eh? After 11 o'clock, Neil Bateman's looking after you. Yeah, Bateman is back, and it's another week of the Battle of the Businesses. This is where we have two local teams competing with a quiz every day of the week. At the end of the week, the team of the highest score win pizza, thanks to Shakeadelic. Well done, and of course, to Lodge Court and Oxmarket Gallery. They were our teams last week. Who are going to have this week? St Wilfrid's Hospital fundraising team in Bosham versus Laker Builders Merchants based in Pulborough. Let's see how they get on with their quizzing, eh? And play along. Shout out the answer to the radio. We can't hear you, but join in the fun. And if you do want to be part of it for real and actually be a team and come on and play every day, it doesn't cost anything. We'd love to hear about you and your business. 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

0: two pop princesses for the price of one. Lady Gaga, Ariana Grande, Rain on Me on V2 Radio. I know, I don't like playing that sort of stuff either. We want it to be sunny and dry, and it's going to be changeable today. Looking at the forecast for the week, same all week, some thundery showers on the way, but the week, next week, looking lovely. Lovely, sunny and dry. Big thanks to Justine for coming on to talk about Carry On Crafting. For all the details for that festival, which was the 11th and 12th of July, go to carryoncraftingfestival.co.uk. Enjoyed the crochet chat. And yeah, might sign up me and my eldest, my Maggie. So we went to the sewing classes from, inspired by Vicky from The Good Stitch, and she's loving it. So yeah, clearly another creative. So let's keep those hands busy and keep them off the screens, eh? Thanks very much to Good Bean Co, our sponsor for the brunch hour. Thanks very much. Now we're just coming up to 11 o'clock news, national and international headlines, followed by the local news. Music starting with Take That, and Neil's looking after you. Take care.
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7: From the Sky News Centre at 11. Concerns have been raised over a contraceptive injection that some women claim causes brain tumours, blindness and other life-altering conditions. A group is suing pharmaceutical giant Pfizer for its drug Depo-Provera that's used by millions worldwide. Pfizer insists they carry out rigorous monitoring of their medicines. A legal fight's now underway in Scotland. Solicitor Patrick Maguire says those affected should be compensated.
8: You can't put an atomic bomb equivalent of a medical device on the market and put a warning on it and think you can get away with that. It's just not that simple. The product wasn't safe, the warnings were not clear, and the women have suffered the most horrific injuries.
7: Emergency crews are continuing to search for an 11-year-old boy in the River Don in South Yorkshire. 17 people have died in just over a week in UK water-related incidents. Text messages and emails between ministers discussing Lord Peter Mandelson's appointment as the UK's former US ambassador are expected to be published later. It's understood details about his security vetting won't be included. Campaigners are warning millions of vapes are still being binned despite the UK's ban on single-use devices. Research found while this has decreased, 6.3 million were still discarded per week in the last year. Scott Butler from Material Focus wants a return scheme.
9: There needs to be a licensing system that's put in place, which includes requirements for take-back so that can be enforced properly. People should just, if they do vape, then use rechargeable models, reusable models, always put them in a safe specialist container and then they'll get recycled.
7: The government says it's committed to tougher enforcement. Former rugby league player and coach John Keir has died at the age of 71. He played 133 times for Castleford and guided Sheffield Eagles to a Challenge Cup final victory in 1998. And Duran Duran have announced an arena tour. Glasgow, Liverpool and Belfast are among the band's gigs. That's the latest. I'm Faye De Silva.
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10: Investigations are continuing after a woman was found dead at a property in Aldwick. Police were called to Langley Grove at around 2 o'clock yesterday afternoon following concerns for the welfare of a woman. An 84-year-old woman was sadly found dead at the scene. A 78-year-old man from Aldwick has been arrested on suspicion of murder. Police say there is no wider threat to the public, but officers will remain in the area as inquiries continue. Anyone with information is urged to contact police. A new sensory suitcase is being developed to support people with learning disabilities in hospital in Sussex. The idea came from a team at Sussex Partnership NHS Foundation Trust after staff and experts took part in a Dragon's Den-style funding bid. The trust says a suitcase will include tactile objects, waiter products and visual sensory tools. Plans have been submitted to Chichester District Council to build 33 homes in Loxwood. The application is for land south of Farm Close. The scheme includes 13 properties classed as affordable homes. And a choir set up by Portsmouth and Chichester Sands is inviting more local bereaved families to get involved. Voices of Sands brings together people affected by baby loss, offering support, friendship and a chance to sing. That's the latest. I'm Philip Keeler.
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12: Hello and a very good morning to you. It's nearly 11:05 on this bright Monday morning across the south. Certainly a fresher feel to the weather this week. So after a bright sunny start this morning, cloud gradually building this afternoon from the west, rain arriving later in the day. Boo hiss. Make the most of it while it stays sunny. Top temperatures today around about 19 or 20 degrees. And at the moment in Bognor Regis and in Chichester, it is 18 degrees.
1: 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With more of the music you love.

That's Coldplay and Clocks on V2 Radio. Take that before that. Before that, take that. And Could It Be Magic on V2 Radio. And a very good morning to you. Hello. Welcome along. It's the daytime show. It's Neil with you through to your lunchtime today. It's 12 minutes after 11 on this, blustery but bright. And at the moment, still quite sunny Monday morning. It's got a sneaky feeling that it may not last all that much longer anyway, looking at the forecast and the rain riser at the moment. But just at the moment, we'll make the most of a nice morning, shall we? So, start of a brand new week. In fact, start of a brand new month, come to that, means the start of a new week of quizzing on the Battle of the Businesses. We'll be playing with our two teams, and we'll be meeting them very shortly indeed. First round coming up at around about 11:30. Still to come then, some new music now on V2 Radio. Duran Duran with the new song from Nile Rodgers as well. And this is Free to Love.

0: since you've been gone. Kelly Clarkson on V2 Radio, and that just before that with their baggy trousers. It's a little after 20 past 11 on the V2 Radio. If you just joined us, well, welcome along. Daytime show with Neil, with you through till 3 this afternoon. So today we have round one of this week's Battle of the Businesses. Two teams taking part this week. We welcome back our very good friends at St Wilfrid's Hospital. We'll be chatting to the fundraising team in Bosham once again, very shortly indeed, in fact, round about 11:30 in a bit. And they are taking on, playing for the very first time, Laker Builders Merchants, based in Pulborough and in Cranley as well. So welcome to V2 Radio, Laker Builders Merchants. We'll be chatting to the team a little bit later on this morning, around about 12:30. They're playing round two of this week's quiz. First off, though, it'll be St Wilfrid's Hospice, chatting to Freddie and the team and the fundraisers, coming up in about 10 minutes from now here on V2 Radio. Next, though, we'll get the latest on the roads. We'll update you on the latest travel situation right across the
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0: Music on the way next from They Might Be Giants. That plays next. And also Paul McCartney and Wings with a classic Bond theme as well. All playing in the next few minutes before we do round one of today's Battle of the Businesses. Now on the roads today, things not looking too bad just at the moment. It's busy around Chichester. Yeah, just all the usual places, as you might have guessed. The Bognor Road roundabout on the A27 is looking rather slow in both directions. And if you're coming up from Bognor Regis as well, coming up from the V2 Radio roundabout to Drayton, that's looking rather slow, I'm afraid, just at the moment. Also looking slow, Gladius Way and Rowan Way eastbound, if you're heading towards the Shrutney area. Now this, of course, is in response to the new roadworks and the road closure that's just started this morning on that section of the Chichester Road from the Gladius Way roundabout through to the Pink Pub. That bit of road is currently closed, and that is what's causing the diversion, and that's what's adding to the queues of traffic at the moment on Gladius Way and Rowan Way. And I'm afraid that's going to be like that for the next foreseeable future. I think it's tens of weeks, I think, we've got to wait for that. So that's the current situation outside of Bognor Regis. Elsewhere at the moment, it's looking good actually. Everything else is looking pretty much green on the speed sensors, so many other problems as far as I can see. And it's good news on the trains at the moment. No reported problems on Southern Thames Link, Southwest trains as well, all looking good. Or GB trains, whatever it is called these days. We'll change the name, haven't they, over the weekend. If you can update us on the roads, 01243 963 960 is the V2 Radio jam line.
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0: Live and Let Die, Paul McCartney with Wings, and before that, Birdhouse in Your Soul, and There Might Be Giants. It is VT Radio, it's a little after 11:30. We are going to play the Battle of the Businesses. Round one, coming next, here on VT Radio. 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
2: The heart of Chichester city centre. So that's the prize at the end of the week for the highest scoring team. Now, later on, we're going to be meeting for the very first time Lake Builders merchants in Palbrook and Cranley. They're going to play for the very first time soon after 12:30. First, though, let me introduce you to team number one this week. And here's, of course, our very good friends at St Wilfrid's Hospice, the fundraising team, sitting there raring to go. And let's say a very good morning first off to Gemma at the hospice at St Wilf's. Gemma, good morning to you. How are you?
3: Good morning. I'm good, thank you. How are you?
2: Very well, thank you, Gemma. And it's lovely to have you back with us. Thank you so much indeed. We've spoken to yourself and your fantastic colleagues in the fundraising bit of St Wilfrid's many, many, many times before, and it's lovely to welcome you back. So thank you, Gemma. Thank you very much for joining us. As always, of course, a big team in the background helping you with the questions, fingers crossed, a little bit later.
3: Yes,
2: so let's meet the team. Gemma, who have you got with you today in the office there?
3: So we've got fundraising colleagues, marketing, finance, IT and housekeeping today.
2: Goodness, brilliant. Well, there you go. So it's a big team. So not just a fundraising team, you've got colleagues from across the empire, so to speak.
3: Yes, I need the help.
2: Oh, you'll be fine. We'll do the questions in a short while. Gemma, now, we've spoken several times in the past, so I know you're an old hand at this, and you've been at St Wilfrid's quite a while now, haven't you, as well?
3: Yeah, coming up 4 years this year. So, yeah, I should know a thing or two now.
2: You should, absolutely. Now, it's all about raising money, and I'm sure we'll hear more about the hospice, of course, during the course of week, obviously. But none of it would happen. None of the fantastic work and the services you provide at St Wilfrid's would happen without, of course, the fundraising team, who provide the vast majority of the funds to run the hospice. So fundraising really a big, very big part of what St Wilfrid's Hospice does to keep it all going. And of course, you've got your big event of the year coming up very shortly, haven't you, Gemma?
3: We have. So we have our Moonlight Walk on Saturday the 13th of June. So we're just shy of 700 walkers at the moment.
2: Wow,
3: so we're looking probably around 800 to 850 on the night. And they take part in a 5 mile or 10 mile walk around Chichester and raise funds for us as they do that.
2: In the dark. Well, not quite dark, but in the evening.
3: They set off in the night, but yes, you come back in the dark under the moonlight. That's the plan.
2: It is brilliant, absolutely. So this year's event taking place, as it says, on the 13th of June, so that's not this coming weekend, it's the following weekend, June the 13th, it's a Saturday evening, and you need to get involved. I mean, it is one of your biggest events of the year, isn't it, Gemma?
3: It is. It's our flagship event, and it's what we're known for, and the community really love the event as well. So there's still time to sign up. Sign up will close on the 8th of June via our website, which mm-hmm. is stwh.co.uk, and you'll find it under events, or you can come up on the night and sign up, but it will be slightly more expensive at £40.
2: Right, okay, brilliant. So you've got pretty much a week then, if signing up in advance closes on the 8th. That's a week today then. So you've got till next week to sign up in advance, but you've already got 700 plus people already signed up ready to go.
3: Yeah, it's going to be a fantastic night. We have sort of a big celebration, massive countdown, everyone sets off together, and then we take over the city in bright orange t-shirts, walking in memory of loved ones.
2: Yes.
3: As well, which is lovely.
2: It is a brilliant event. It's something everybody can get involved in. It really is something the whole family can do as well, because as you say, you've got the two distances you can walk over, so you don't need to be an experienced everyday walker. I mean, if it's, you know, it's if you just want to have a little stroll, you can do that too, and be part of the magic that is the Moonlight Walk to this year's event taking place 2 weeks on Saturday. Excellent, on the 13th of June. So once again, the website, Gemma, where do we get all the information? How do we sign up?
3: So the website is stwh.co.uk, and then it will be listed under the

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1: Having a look up here in the studio, I'm looking at my computer. I've got it up on the screen as we speak. So there you go. Easy to get involved. So easy to take part in this year's Moonlight Walk on the 13th of June. As Gemma says, stewh.co.uk. Click on events and all the details are there. And I'm sure, Gemma, we might be mentioning it once or twice during the course of the week. Just to
0: we might remind you.
1: Just to remind everybody what it's all about, to raise money for St Wilfrid's, the big annual Moonlight Walk, Saturday 13th of June in the evening, of course. What time does it actually all get underway, Gemma? What time does everybody start assembling?
0: Everyone starts arriving from 6 p.m. and we've got a great event village that everyone enjoys, and then we set off for the walk at 8 p.m.
1: Fantastic, simple as that. Lovely, great stuff. Gemma, thanks for the introduction to that. Obviously we'll find out more about the hospice, fabulous work that you and your incredible team do at the hospice a little bit later as we go through the week. Before that though, we do have the small matter of the little quiz. The 10 questions which you can't get away without answering. So good luck, Gemma, and the team. Everybody can join in, of course, with the questions. It doesn't need to be Gemma that provides the answers. If you're sitting there in the office, you can shout out and know the answer and say it nice and clear. Now then, Gemma, I think the last time we played was probably before we introduced our new little twist to the Battle of the Businesses, which is that on one day only this week, both you and the other team, when we speak to Lake Builders, Built Merchants a little bit later on in the show, will have the chance of playing for double points. So if you end up with, say, 6 questions right at the end of the round, we double it to 12. Simple as that. But you can only do it once. And obviously, you have to decide before I start asking you the questions. Because otherwise, you know, it wouldn't be right, would it? Very sneaky, though, if you decide to double points afterwards. But just once this week, you can do that. So, Gemma, before we start doing the questions, would you like to play for double points today?
0: Not today, thank you.
1: Not today, thank you. Ha-ha, they're leaving it till later in the week. I reckon they're just going to check out the form, find out how the other team gets on, and then decide when they want to play for their double points. Right then, Gemma and the team in the fundraising office at St Wilfrid's, and as you heard Jenna say at the beginning there, loads of representatives from other parts of the St Wilfrid's hospice as well. So good luck, everybody. 10 questions, 60 seconds to get through as many as you can. So good luck, everybody. And of course, don't forget, if you don't like the question, just say pass and I'll move quickly on to the next one. Good luck, everybody. 60 seconds and your time starts now. Who was the creator of Facebook?
0: Mark Zuckerberg.
1: It's correct. In the famous children's book by Judith Kerr, what type of animal comes to tea?
0: Tiger.
1: What is the currency used in Kuwait and in Bahrain and some other Middle Eastern countries as well?
2: Dirhams.
1: It's the dinar is the one you're thinking of. What was Queen's first number one single?
0: I Want to Break Free?
1: In which county, rather, would you find the town of Dorchester?
0: Dorset.
1: Yeah. How many inches are there in a yard?
0: 36.
1: Who wrote the Canterbury Tales?
2: Awesome.
1: What is the largest planet in our solar system?
0: Jupiter.
1: Sevenoaks, Ashford and Thanet are all districts of which county?
0: Kent.
1: Well done. So we got through 9 questions in our 60 seconds, which is pretty good going to get through that many questions in a minute. And you did very well to start off with Mark Zuckerberg. You're right, as the creator of Facebook, the tiger who came to tea. I was reading it just the other night. You're right, that was the title of that. The currency used in Kuwait and Bahrain, in fact, in some other Middle Eastern countries as well, is the dinar. D-I-N-I-R. And Queen's first number one single, it was Bohemian Rhapsody. They had a few big ones before that, but the Bohemian Rap was the first number one single in 1975. In which county would you find Dorchester? You correctly said Dorset. 36 inches and a yard. It was Geoffrey Chaucer who wrote The Canterbury Tales. It is Jupiter, quite right. Largest planet in our solar system. And Kent is where you'll find Sevenoaks and Ashford and Thanet. Well done to you. So, we got through nine questions and you got seven spot on. Well done. So that is not a bad start to the week. There you go, 7 points. If you played your double points, that could have been 14. But there you go, 7 points to start the week off, Gemma. And that's a pretty good start for a Monday. Well done to you. Congratulations to you and the team at the hospice. Well done. 7 out of 10 starting the week, Gemma. Been lovely to have you back on the show again, you and the rest of the team there. And we will join you again tomorrow at around the same place. Is it going to be you again, Gemma, or one of your colleagues tomorrow?
0: It is going to be one of my colleagues tomorrow.
1: Oh, we'll find out who tomorrow. Gemma, it's been lovely talking to you again. I'm sure you'll be lurking in the background as part of the team later in the week, so I'm sure we'll hear from you soon. Gemma, have a lovely, super rest of the day to you and the team, and we'll catch up again tomorrow around about the same time. Take care for now. Bye-bye.
0: Bye. Battle
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Eurythmics, of course, with Edward Lennox and There Must Be an Angel playing with my heart here on V2 Radio. So well done to the fundraising team and the rest of the crew at St Wilfrid's Hospice, kicking off their bid to be champions this week on the Battle of the Businesses with 7 points. Very well to Gemma and the team there. We'll be back with them tomorrow from 11:30. Round two still to play after 12 as we catch up and meet for the very first time Lake Builders Merchants in Pulver and Cranley. They play round two at around 12:30. Next, though, on V2 Radio, we'll get the latest news headlines.

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8: From the Sky News Centre at midday. A group of women claim they've been left with brain tumours, blindness and memory loss from taking a contraceptive injection. They're now suing pharmaceutical giant Pfizer over the alleged long-term effects of the drug Depo-Provera. Kirsty Moore, who used it for 2 decades, says her face is now disfigured.
9: It affected my mental health. It totally, like, destroyed me. They're saying that within the next 15 to 20 years, I might lose the sight in my left eye, which is my good eye, because of it overcompensating for the right eye.
8: Pfizer insists rigorous monitoring of medicines is carried out. The UK will not have to pay Rwanda millions of pounds over a scrapped migrant deportation deal. The two countries clashed in a 3-day hearing in March in the Netherlands. Passengers who disrupt flights could end up being banned from flying by all airlines. It's understood a scheme for carriers to share information on unruly travellers is being developed by government officials. A second batch of government documents relating to Peter Mandelson appointments as the UK's former US ambassador are due to be released later. Previous published files revealed damning communications between the peer and Jeffrey Epstein. Mandelson's always denied wrongdoing over his ties with the paedophile financier. Health Secretary James Murray says the level of transparency will be unprecedented.
10: We've been very clear that the appointment of Mandelson was wrong. Parliament then decided that this information would be made public. The government is fully complying with that, and it's important that we honour that commitment to transparency.
8: A man's been charged after an officer was struck by a stolen police car in Downpatrick at the weekend. The 27-year-old is due in court today. And Arne Slot has said goodbye to Liverpool in an open letter after being dismissed as head coach. The Dutchman's called last year's Premier League win beyond special and says the way the club and city honoured the late Diogo Jota will stay with him forever. That's the latest. I'm Faye De Silva.
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11: A man has been arrested after an 84-year-old woman was found dead at a property in Aldwick. Emergency services were called to Langley Grove at around 2 p.m. yesterday after concerns were raised for the welfare of a woman. She was sadly pronounced dead at the scene. A 78-year-old man from Aldwick was arrested by officers on suspicion of murder. Police say there is not believed to be any wider threat to the public. Detectives are continuing their investigation and want to hear from anyone with information. Emergency crews, including the air ambulance, were called after a teenager was seriously injured in a crash in Yapton. Well, police say the 17-year-old boy was riding an electric motorbike when it was involved in a collision with a Ford Transit van and a Nissan Micra on Burndale Road on Saturday afternoon. A 29-year-old van driver was also taken to hospital with minor injuries. A team from Sussex Partnership NHS Foundation Trust has secured funding for a mobile sensory suitcase. It's designed to support patients with learning disabilities, especially those who may have difficulty accessing a sensory room. The suitcase can be moved around wards and used with patients and families, helping to reduce distress and support communication. And new research by the University of Portsmouth and the Marine Conservation Society has found widespread chemical contamination across the Solent. Pollution has been detected in water, sediment, treated wastewater and marine wildlife, including seaweed, fish and harbour porpoises. That's the latest. I'm Philip Keeler.
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0: And a very good afternoon to you. It's 12:05. Well, certainly fresher feel to the weather today. Probably for the rest of this week, actually. After a bright and sunny start, cloud gradually thickening from the west this afternoon with rain arriving later on in the day. Top temperatures, though, in the meantime, 19 or 20 degrees across many parts of the south. And then tonight, showers becoming widespread through the evening, emerging in some places to some more persistent, occasionally heavy rain overnight. That clearing as we head towards dawn tomorrow. Further showers following tomorrow as well. 13 degrees the overnight low, and at the moment in Arundel and in Littlehampton it's 19 degrees.
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Light Up, and before that, Midnight Sun from Zara Larsson on V2 Radio. 12 minutes after midday. Tis the daytime show. It's Neil with you through till 3 this afternoon. Round 2 of the Battle of the Businesses. That's on the way coming up at 12:30.

0: 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Best of My Love. And before that, Handsome and Bob, I think. It's 20 past 12. It's V2 Radio on a Monday lunchtime. We're going to play round two of the Battle of the Businesses. That is coming up very shortly indeed, in about 10 minutes from now. On the way next, I've got music lined up from Bruno Mars and a bit of hot stuff from Donna Summer. Oh, yes. And, of course, the latest on the roads, latest travel news coming up in just a moment here on V2 Radio.
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2: Well, let's start off in North Burstead because we've got these brand-new roadworks and road closures starting today and lasting several weeks into the future. Now, phase one of the work affects the Chichester Road, the A259, in between North Burstead and the Pink Pub Roundabout, actually, between there and the Boulevard. That section is now closed in North Burstead, so do take care if you're heading towards that, because you can get turned round and diverted traffic is using the Rowan Way and Gladius Way, and that's causing the delays. Long tailback at the moment on Gladius Way going east and all the way along Rowan Way as well towards Shripney. So that's the diversion in place now on the, well, it's not the A259 now, it's the B2259, of course, in between the Pink Pub and the Boulevard at North Burstead. This is phase one of the work, and that has started this morning and already having knock-on effects to the rest of Bognor around Gladius Way, Rowan Way, and on the Shripney Road as well, coming up through the superstores towards the McDonald's roundabout. So, yeah, looking a little bit rough, to say the least. And that's now, in the middle part of the day, so I think later on this afternoon we're really going to see the effect of that. Elsewhere, things really not looking too bad at the moment. Everything else showing up green on the speed sensors, with that exception. So that's looking good. And on the trains, good service running on Southern Thames Link and on South West trains as well. If you can update us on the roads, do let me know. Give me a call. Usual number on the V2 Radio jam line here in the studio, on the phones and on the WhatsApp as well. It's 01243 963 960.
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0: Donna Summer, Hot Stuff on V2 Radio, and Bruno Mars ahead of that, and Treasure on V2 Radio. It's just turned 12:30, round two of the Battle of the Businesses. That's coming next here on V2 Radio.
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0: That's Plan B on V2 Radio, she said. And ahead of that, Oasis and Little by Little. It's 20 to 1. It is Monday lunchtime. You're listening to V2 Radio. And it is time to play round 2 of the Battle of the Businesses.
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0: So a little bit earlier, we were chatting to Gemma and the team in the fundraising office at St Wilfrid's. Did well this morning, picked up 7 points. Great start to the week for them. Let us meet team number 2 that's playing the quiz all this week. And we welcome for the very first time to V2 Radio, it is Lake Builders Merchants, based in Paulborough and in Cranley as well. They're waiting for us today to have a bit of a chat on the radio. Is Rhys. Good afternoon, Rhys. How you doing, mate? Good afternoon to you.
3: Hello, mate. You hear me all right?
0: We're very good, and I can hear you loud and clear, Rhys. Thanks very much for joining us today. I think at short notice. So you've stepped in and saved the day at somewhat short notice. So, Rhys, thanks very much for that. Good luck with the quiz questions in just a few moments. First off, let's meet the business, shall we? Lake Builders Merchants, based in Paulborough. And in Cranley as well. Are you in the Paulborough depot at the moment, Rhys?
3: Yeah. I work mainly in the Paulborough branch, but sometimes every now and then I come into the Cranley branch as well.
0: Right. So you're
3: a bit flexible that way.
0: Bit of everything, yeah. So you're a builders merchants, and I guess it says what it does on the tin, doesn't it? Builders merchant, all sorts of stuff. I mean, this is basically anything you need if you're in the building trade, I guess, is it? You cover all aspects of building material, supplying traders, I guess, on the whole. How long have you been doing the job, Rhys? How long have you been with Lake?
3: Me personally, I started in December 2024, I want to say, about a year and a half or so, maybe. Yeah, I've been at it for a while.
0: Yeah, okay, cool. And what do you do?
3: What, the company as a whole?
0: Well, and you in particular, Rhys, yeah.
3: Oh, yeah. I'm a bit of both, really. I work in the shop, making sales and everything, speaking with customers, building relationships.
0: Yeah.
3: I also work out in the yards, loading said customers, sourcing what materials we're running low of stock on, doing purchase orders, stuff like that.
0: Yeah. So a little bit of everything, as you say.
3: Yeah.
0: And you like doing the job? It's good fun, is it?
3: Yeah, of course.
0: Yeah.
3: I love it.
0: Excellent. And you've got the two depots. You've got the one in Sussex, obviously. You've got one just over the border. I think it's Cranley just over the border, isn't it? Just over into Surrey. But two big builders. And the business going from strength to strength, I guess, isn't it, Rhys?
3: Yeah, it is, mate. We're doing really well, to be fair.
0: I'm really pleased to hear that. That's good to know. And trading well as well across the whole of Sussex. I've seen the vans out and about doing deliveries, and I think Tommy, who we were going to be chatting to this morning, I think he's out doing deliveries even as we speak, isn't he?
3: Yeah, we're good like that, to be fair. All of us, apart from me, because I ain't got my driver's license yet. I'm working towards that now.
0: Right.
3: In the branch, they're completely happy to do deliveries if we ain't got one. So okay. We're always delivering every day.
0: Fantastic. Great stuff. Right then, Rhys. Well, look, I know we're going to meet some of your colleagues as the week goes on, including Hayley, I think. We're going to be chatting to her maybe tomorrow, and Tommy as well, maybe, if we're lucky. So, Rhys, get all the mates together, get the team gathered around the phone, because it's time to do our 10 questions. So good luck with that. General knowledge questions, as you know. And each point is worth

0: Each question worth 1 point, unless, and you can choose to do this today or tomorrow, any other day this week, you can choose to play for double points, which means that every question you get right wins you 2 points instead of two. So you don't have to do that today. You could do it tomorrow or later in the week. So, Rhys, before we start our 10 questions, would you like to play for double points today, or are you going to leave it for one day later in the week?
1: I think I'll be all right, to be fair. I'll leave that for one of my other co-workers.
0: Ah, right. No, pass the baton on to one of your colleagues later in the week, then, for the double points challenge. All right, then, Rhys. Well, stand by. Hope you've got a few mates around you. So, who have you got with you in the team today?
1: Oh, at the moment, we've just got Morgan here. So, I'm in the office at the moment as he's helping customers.
0: Ah, right. Okay.
1: But I should be all right, to be fair. I know my stuff.
0: Oh, good. Well, there's a challenge. Rhys and Morgan, you can both shout out the answers at me if you know the answers. So good luck to you. You've got 60 seconds to get through as many questions as we can. And if you don't know the answer, and if you want to move on to the next question, just say pass and we'll do just that. So Rhys and Morgan, and Morgan as well, from Lake Builders Merchants, good luck. Your 60 seconds starts now. Miss Trunchbull was a character from which 96 children's film?
1: Oh, I know this one.
0: Miss Trunchbull. Ooh.
1: Pass
0: on that one. What's the capital city of Argentina?
1: Pass.
0: Which artist painted Sunflowers?
1: Leonardo da Vinci?
0: Good guess. No, it was Van Gogh. David Brent. Ah. David Brent was the main character in which TV comedy series? Going back a few years. The Office was the answer. David Brent in The Office. Who was the very first president of the United States?
1: George Washington.
0: It was. Well done. What's the highest number on a standard dartboard?
1: 180.
0: It is. What is Britain's second largest airport? Second largest.
1: Gatwick.
0: Gatwick, correct answer, mate. Well done. And sadly, run out of time. God,
1: already?
0: Yeah, that 1 minute goes so quickly, didn't it?
1: It
0: really does. Yeah, that's the fastest minute you'll ever live when you're taking part on a radio quiz. So you'll kick yourself when I do the answers. Miss Trunchbull came from Matilda, the children's film Matilda.
1: You just remember that one.
0: Yeah, absolutely. Capital city of Argentina is Buenos Aires. It was Van Gogh who painted Sunflowers. And The Office was the TV comedy which starred David Brent. So those are the questions you passed on. But Rhys, you have still picked up 1, 2, 3, 4 points. Well done, sir. So there you go. Those 4 points will carry forward to tomorrow when we chat to one of your team tomorrow at around about the same time. Rhys, thanks very much for taking part. Great to have you on the show. And we'll chat to somebody, League of Builder Merchants, tomorrow around about the same time. Rhys, have a brilliant rest of the day, mate. And thanks very much for taking part.
1: You too, mate. Take care.
0: Take care. Bye-bye.
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Duran Duran and the Reflex on V2 Radio, and Lady Gaga before that, Runway, latest song here on V2 Radio. So well done to both of our teams on today's Battle of the Businesses. Well done to Reese and the Shamps at Lake Builders Merchants, picking up 4 points, but in the lead at this early stage of the game. It is the fundraisers from St Wilfrid's Hospice, currently on 7 points.

0: Santana, VT Radio with Rob Thomas. And smooth. Very nearly 1 o'clock. Time for an update. The lunchtime news on the way next. I will update you on this afternoon's weather as well. It's coming next here on VT Radio.
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6: From the Sky News Centre at 1. Disruptive passengers could be banned from flying on all airlines under a government proposal. Amani Rana has more.
7: It's understood a scheme for carriers to share information is being developed by officials at the Department for Transport and the Home Office. Airlines might have to notify the government about a disruptive passenger. A participating company could then be alerted when the same person checks in for another flight. They'd have the option to stop them boarding. A government source says antisocial behaviour on planes is totally unacceptable.
6: Ministers are poised for further potential embarrassment in the Peter Mandelson files. Thousands more documents relating to the peer's appointment as US ambassador will be published this afternoon. Concerns have been raised about a contraceptive injection that some women claim causes brain tumours, blindness and other life-altering conditions. A group suing Pfizer for its drug depot Provera. The manufacturer says it rigorously monitors medicine safety. Emergency crews are continuing to search for an 11-year-old boy in the River Don in South Yorkshire. 17 people have died in just over a week in open water-related incidents in the UK. Britain will not have to pay Rwanda millions of pounds over the failed migrant deportation deal. The government's won its case at a court in The Hague. England are flying out to Miami today as they ramp up their preparations for the World Cup. 21 of the 26-man squad are on the plane. It's without four Arsenal players and Crystal Palace goalkeeper Dean Henderson, who are being given extra time after European club finals. Head coach Thomas Tuchel says he's excited.
8: I can't wait to be on the plane, look over my shoulder and have finally a team behind me and arrive in Florida with a team and do what I love the most, be a coach.
6: And Ofcom's investigating Royal Mail over repeated failures to meet delivery targets. The regulator says first and second class post has consistently missed required standards. The firm insists improving reliability is a priority. That's the latest. I'm Faye De Silva.
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9: Police are continuing their inquiries after the death of an 84-year-old woman in Aldwick. Officers were called to a residential property in Langley Grove at around 2 o'clock yesterday afternoon following a welfare concern. Well, a 78-year-old man from Aldwick has been arrested on suspicion of murder. Police say the public are not believed to be at any wider risk and say there will be an increased police presence in the area while detectives continue to investigate. Police are appealing for witnesses after a 17-year-old boy was seriously injured in a crash in Yapton. It happened on Burndale Road just before 4 o'clock on Saturday afternoon. The collision involved an electric motorcycle, a van and a car. The boy who was riding the motorcycle was taken to hospital with serious injuries after the air ambulance was called. Portsmouth and Chichester Sands volunteers are encouraging more bereaved families to join their choir called Voices of Sands. The group

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0: Black Box on V2 Radio Fantasy, and the new one before that from Taylor Swift. It's called Elizabeth Taylor. Her brand new song, 20 past one's the time. Now, you may remember last week on the Battle of the Businesses, we had the top team from Lodge Court, the experts in HR, did very well last week, walked off with a prize. Into boot. Well, brilliant. Well, this week we've teamed up with Lodge Court. We're giving you the opportunity to win a rather super £120 voucher. Yes, £120 voucher to spend at the Ivy in Chichester. Wow. That are brilliant. All courtesy of our friends at Lodge Court, delivering tailored HR solutions. You heard all about them last week on the Battle of the Businesses. So if you fancy winning a £120 voucher for the Ivy in Chichester, you need to go to our social media pages, go to Facebook, go to Instagram, like our post, follow us at V2 Radio Sussex and at Lodge_Court. Got to do that, be in with the chance of winning. Tag all your friends in the comments. You can enter as many times as you like, because every time you tag or comment, it's another chance to win. Simple as that. Now, the competition closes at midnight on the 7th of June. That's this coming Sunday night. So you got to be in by then. Otherwise, you won't be counted. Simple as that. So make sure you get your entries in quick and proper. You've got to be 18 to enter. There's no cash alternative. All the T's and C's are on our Instagram and Facebook pages. So well done. And be part of the competition. You could be winning that super £120 voucher for the Ivy in Chichester. All the details right now at V2 Radio Sussex on our Facebook and on our Instagram pages too. 22 minutes past one. We're going to get the latest on the roads in just a few moments. We'll update you on the travel situation across the south. And we've got music on the way next after the travel from Train and Junior Senior. V2
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0: Well, just a reminder, of course, that the roadworks have started with those diversions in place around North Burstead on the B2259, the Chichester Road, which is now closed from the boulevard back down towards the Pink Pub at North Burstead. So that section of the Chichester Road is now closed with diversions in place via Gladius Way and Rowan Way and the Shrippley Road, all of which at the moment are looking very slow indeed as a result of the extra traffic. And I'm afraid that's now at lunchtime. Dread to think what it's going to be like later on today. Anyway, we will keep you informed. Everywhere else at the moment, but really not looking too bad. Everything seems to be running quite nicely, with that exception around Bognor Regis as a result of the work which has started today around those roads on the Chichester Road. Phased work, but phase one now live between the Pink Pub and the Boulevard. On the trains, normal service operating on Southern Thameslink and on Southwestern trains as well. So it's all looking good there. But if you can update us on the roads, as always, we'd love to hear from you. 01243 963 960 is the number for the V2 Radio Jam Line.
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0: Alex Warren on V2 Radio, Ordinary, and The Jam before that with Paul Weller, of course, and A Town Called Madness. Have we forgotten the Who, What, When, or Where quiz? No, of course not. It's coming next here on V2.
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0: That's new on V2 Radio. It's the latest from Blue, their new song called Flowers on V2 Radio. It's 18 minutes now before 2 o'clock on this Monday lunchtime. So cloud thickening this afternoon, rain arriving later in the day as well, I'm afraid. Looks like it could be quite a wet evening. A quite wet night in store for many of us, which makes a change. You must admit, the gardens are desperate, aren't they? Absolutely desperate for some rain. It's just the rest of us that don't want it. Top temperatures today, around about 19 or 20 degrees. Probably seen the high, to be honest with you, that cloud moving as we speak. Low tide is at 10 to 5 this afternoon, and sunset tonight at 5 past 9.
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0: Stand by your beds. Here comes today's little lunchtime tease. We do it every weekday, around about 1:30, or a little later in today's case. We'll set you a little musical tease, see if you can tell me the answer. Today we are going all the way back to 1959. Wow. So you can tell me the answer to this. It's a musical what today we're looking for in our Who, What, When, or Where quiz. And the question is this. On this day, back in 1959, which I'm guessing must have been a Saturday, the reason why is the first edition of a brand new pop show aired on the BBC. The host of the show, dear old David Jacobs, led a panel of guests in critiquing the week's new record releases. Now, although the songs were never played in full due to needle time restrictions back in those days, the judges gave a verdict on whether each song would be a hit or a miss. What was the name of the show? Very famous show of the early 1960s on the BBC. It started on this day in 1959. The show's host was dear David Jacobs, who led a panel of guests critiquing the week's new record releases. Now, the songs were never played in full due to needle time restrictions at the Beeb back in those days, but the judges would give their verdict on whether each song would be a hit or will it be a miss. Can you tell me what the name of the show was? Usual number 01243 963 960, or of course you can email at v2radio.co.uk. Can you tell me what the name of the show was which started on this day back in 1959? Wow. 01243 963 960 on the WhatsApp. Good for you. Play a couple of songs and then we're going to give you the answer.

0: George Michael, amazing. VT Radio, Taylor Dane before that. Tell It to My Heart, and Jennifer Lopez, J-Lo. And Waiting for Tonight on VT Radio. Now, what are we waiting for? Oh, yes, the answer.
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0: So here's the question we sat round about 20 minutes ago here on the daytime show on the Who, What, When, or Where quiz. On this day back in 1959, which I think was a Saturday night because it was the very first edition of a brand new Saturday night BBC pop show. The show's host, David Jacobs, led a panel of guests in critiquing the week's new song releases. Now, all the records were never actually played in full. It couldn't be because of the needle tie restrictions, which affected the Beeb back in those days. But the judges on that week's show would give a verdict on whether they thought each song would be a hit or a miss. Can you remember the name of the show? That's the question we asked you. Well done if you got the right answer. Ah, a lot of you getting it right. I've got to run down the list very quickly. Well done to David in LA. Well done to David in Alton and Winchester. He's all over the place. Well done, Dave. Well done to Carol, sitting in the garden, heard the question. She said, I think it's Jukebox Jury. Do you know what? I think you might be right. Well done to Eva and Jody. They're on a work trip in Norway. The lady's normally in Westbourne, but they're in Norway. How lovely. Nice for you. Alfie, who's normally in Westbourne, and he's on a trip to Skeggy. Hello, Alfie. Well done, sir. Correct answer. Sam in Pulborough got it right. So did Jen. Well done, Jen. Russ in Cornwall. Oh, truly international audience today. And also getting it right was Julie. So well done to all of you. If you said it was Jukebox Jury. Yeah, right. Absolutely spot on. We'll do another one, of course, tomorrow at around about 1:30. Right now, though, very nearly time for the 1 o'clock news. Or 2 o'clock news, shall we make it? Coming next on VT Radio. It is 2 o'clock, honest.
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5: From the Sky News Centre at 2, passengers who disrupt a flight could be banned by all airlines under a government proposal. A survey suggests 3 in 4 people want a database created naming and shaming troublemakers. The government's avoided paying Rwanda more than £100 million in compensation over a cancelled migrant deportation deal. The East African country claimed the UK had breached the agreement signed under the Tories when it was later scrapped by Sir Keir Starmer. A court in the Netherlands ruled in favour of Britain. Here's our political correspondent Alexandra Rogers.
6: Labour were always clear that they thought it was unworkable and a waste of money. The Rwandan government have accepted, obviously, that they've not managed to recoup this £100 million in compensation, but they are saying that they will accept a formal apology from the UK government.
5: Thousands of documents related to Peter Mandelson's appointment and activities as US ambassador will be published this afternoon. The files could spell more embarrassment for the government. A contraceptive injection has sparked fears over potential links to brain tumours. A group of women are suing Pfizer over its drug Depo Provera. It's used by millions worldwide, with recent studies suggesting long-term use carries a higher risk of benign tumours, which can lead to blindness, seizures and memory loss. The pharmaceutical giant insists medicines go through rigorous monitoring. Tammy Croston suffered four brain tumours after her symptoms were initially dismissed.
7: Government needs to take hold of this. The NHS need to be actually, because the problem we have is people saying it's a very small chance. Okay, that is true, but consistent use of this drug for more than a year increases that.
5: 10 people have been detained on suspicion of assaulting police during Arsenal's Premier League trophy parade in North London yesterday. There have been 24 arrests in total. Detectives are also investigating 6 stabbings. And Kevin Keegan's revealed he has stage 4 cancer. The 75-year-old former England player and manager gave the update during an appearance in Newcastle at the weekend. That's the latest. I'm Cam Hall.
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8: Detectives are appealing for information after a woman was found dead at a property in Aldwick. Police were called to Langley Grove yesterday afternoon at around 2 p.m. following concerns for the welfare of a woman. An 84-year-old woman was sadly found dead. A 78-year-old man from Aldwick was arrested at the scene. Officers say there is no wider threat to the public, but police will remain in the area while investigations continue. Now, police want to hear from anyone with information after a serious crash in Yapton. A 17-year-old boy is in hospital after the electric motorcycle he was riding was involved in a collision with a van and a car. This happened on Burndale Road shortly before 4 p.m. on Saturday. The air ambulance was called to the scene and the teenager was taken to hospital with serious injuries. Forever chemicals have been found across a Solent's marine environment, according to new research led by the University of Portsmouth and the Marine Conservation Society. These man-made chemicals are used in products such as non-stick cookware, waterproof clothing, food packaging and firefighting foam. They're called forever chemicals because they do not readily break down. And Hampshire County Council has seen a sharp rise in special educational needs tribunal appeals and defence costs. New figures show appeals increased by around 42% over 3 years. The council says it is working to resolve cases before formal hearings take place. That's the latest. I'm Philip Keeler.
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0: Good afternoon. It's 2:05. On this Monday lunchtime across the south. So after a bright and sunny morning, this afternoon cloud gradually increasing from the west. Rain arriving later on today with afternoon temperatures around about 19 degrees. So showers becoming widespread through the evening, merging into more persistent and possibly heavy rain overnight. That will clear around about dawn tomorrow, although further showers likely tomorrow morning. Overnight lows 12 or 13 degrees, and at the moment in Midhurst and in Billingshurst it's 19 degrees.
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that's TLC and Waterfalls and V2 Radio. Genesis, Phil Collins, just before that. And Invisible Touch from their 1986 album of the same name. It's V2 Radio. It's a little after 2:10. It's Neil with you until 3 on the daytime show here on V2 Radio. And of course, Crouch is here at drive time after 3, getting you home safe and sound. Everything that's going on across the roads this Monday afternoon. This is new. This is the latest from Lois Capaldi. Brand new song on V2 Radio called Stay Love.

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0: Carly Rae Jepsen, Call Me Baby. Lewis Circle 40 before that, his new song. It's called Stay Love on V2. Coming up to 20 past two, if you're out and about on the roads this afternoon, not all that far from school pickup and not all that long till going home time. Are we cautioning the clock? Yeah, of course we are. We'll get the latest on the roads, get the latest travel news next. V2.
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0: So we're still seeing delays at North Burstead, I'm afraid, north of Bognor Regis. This is due to the new roadworks and the diversion that's in place today due to the road closure by the Pink Pub up towards the boulevard. It's phase one of several weeks' work over the next couple of months. Is having knock-on effects to Gladius Way if you are eastbound, and to Rowan Way as well, as if you're coming up from the Shipney Road on the A25 A29 out of Bognor Regis as well. So long delays there at the moment, and I guess it's can only get worse as the afternoon goes on. It's also looking busy around Chichester, both sides of the Bognor Road roundabout, and if you're coming up from Bognor Regis as well, that's looking slow there as well. So all in all, it's not looking too good between Bognor and Chichester at the moment. Everywhere else, touch wood, doesn't actually seem too bad. Looks like we've got good roads and good conditions on the most of the south roads. Really is the situation in Bognor Regis, which I think is going to develop throughout the afternoon, and around the Bognor Road roundabout in Chichester as well. It's good on the trains, no reported problems on the local train services. It is the roads we're worried about. Of course, Crouchy's here after three, and he'll keep you bang up to date with all the latest travel news throughout the afternoon here on V2 Radio. Number to call if you can update us, as always, it's 01 243 963 960.
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0: Robbie Williams, Candy on V2 Radio, and just before that, George Ezra and the Green Cross of Home. So what's coming up later on this afternoon here on V2 Radio? Well, still to come after three, Drive Time with Crouchy, brought to you by Cuff Miller in Littlehampton, getting you home safe and sound. Great music, of course, all the latest travel news, and the Drive Time Rewind from 4 o'clock with JS Property and Garden Services. Can you work out the mystery year this afternoon? Crouchy will play you some songs from the year in question, some of the top stories that were making the news as well. See if you can work out the mystery year with Crouchy from three. But the Drive Time Rewind included in the show, well, part of the package, 4 o'clock. And then tonight from 7 o'clock, Monday night, means it's the very best soft rock classics. Mike Buxton will be here with the bit heads and the album tracks, all the way from the late 60s through to the early 90s. Music from the likes of Elton John, Eric Clapton, Supertramp, Dire Straits, you name it, artists of that ilk. It's a great listen tonight from 7 o'clock with Mike, and it's only on V2 Radio. Right, on the way next, music coming up from the Sugar Babes. Oh, and the C&C Music Factory. Gonna make you sweat.
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Oh, classic disco from 1975, KC, and the Sunshine Band, of course, That's the Way I Like It, and the Sugar Babes just before that, and Push the Button. V2 Radio, it is coming up to a quarter to three on this Monday afternoon. Crouchy's on the way next for the Drive Time Show. I've got a couple of songs to squeeze in before that, including this, the latest from Mal Smith.

0: John Cicada and Just Another Day on V2 Radio. Don Henley before that, and a New York Minute, which wraps it up for me this Monday lunchtime. Back with you tomorrow from 11 o'clock, Tuesday's daytime show, and we'll play round two of this week's Battle of the Businesses, all part of tomorrow's show. Stand by for Crouchy. He's on the way after the news at 3 o'clock. Have a super afternoon. Catch you tomorrow at 11. 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
4: From the Sky News Centre at 3, Peter Mandelson refused to hand over WhatsApps on his personal phone to the government. That's revealed among thousands more documents just released into the peer's appointment and activities as US ambassador. He was given the job in December 2024, despite his known friendship with the late paedophile Jeffrey Epstein. Our deputy political editor Sam Coates reads this message to the then Foreign Secretary David Lammy.
5: He talked about the media speculation and he hopes that it wasn't too irritating to you. I just wanted you to know that if you were minded to appoint me, I would make sure you never regret it. The role of Peter Mandelson's personal approach to things evident there.
4: Disruptive passengers could be banned from flying with any airline. The government's drafting new proposals. The UK won't have to pay millions of pounds to Rwanda after winning an international court case. The East African nation sued for more than £100 million over a failed migrant deportation deal. Israel's Prime Minister has ordered fresh strikes on Beirut's southern suburbs. Benjamin Netanyahu says it's in response to repeated ceasefire violations by Hezbollah and attacks on Israeli cities. A new drug been found to double survival time for some patients with advanced pancreatic cancer compared with chemotherapy. The pill targets a mutated gene found in over 90% of tumours and helps stop cancer cells growing. Dr. Catherine Free from Pancreatic Cancer UK says it's incredible progress.
6: There's up to 6 months more survival, and for people with pancreatic cancer, this disease progresses very, very rapidly, and over half of people diagnosed die within 3 months. So having this precious extra time with their loved ones is really quite substantial.
4: And Paraguay's Adolfo Daniel Vallejo has been fined almost £50,000 for making sexist comments about a female umpire at the French Open tennis. The 22-year-old said Anna Carvalho wasn't strong enough to handle the crowd. That's the latest. I'm Cam Hall.
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7: Investigations are continuing after a woman was found dead at a property in Aldwick. Police were called to Langley Grove at around 2 o'clock yesterday afternoon following concerns for the welfare of a woman. An 84-year-old woman was sadly found dead at the scene. A 78-year-old man from Aldwick has been arrested on suspicion of murder. Police say there is no wider threat to the public, but officers will remain in the area as inquiries continue. Anyone with information is urged to contact police. A new sensory suitcase is being developed to support people with learning disabilities in hospital in Sussex. The idea came from a team at Sussex Partnership NHS Foundation Trust after staff and experts took part in a Dragon's Den-style funding bid. The trust says a suitcase will include tactile objects, waiter products and visual sensory tools. Plans have been submitted to Chichester District Council to build 33 homes in Loxwood. The application is for land south of Farm Close. The scheme includes 13 properties classed as affordable homes. And a choir set up by Portsmouth and Chichester Sands is inviting more local bereaved families to get involved. Voices of Sands brings together people affected by baby loss, offering support, friendship and a chance to sing. That's the latest. I'm Philip Keeler.
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8: So cloud gradually thickening from the west this afternoon with some rain possible in the far west, otherwise staying mostly fine until this evening with highs around 22 degrees. For tonight, I'm afraid cloudy with showers becoming widespread through the evening and likely merging into more persistent and occasional heavy rain. The rain only erratically clearing eastwards after dawn, but further showers following. Lows down to around 13 degrees and it's currently 20 in Siddlesham and Warburton.
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30 minutes past 3, Monday afternoon. Welcome along to Drive Time. I'm Ian Crouch in the chair with you through until 7 o'clock this evening. I trust you had a good weekend, whatever you got up to. Sometimes it's quite nice just to come to work for a rest, isn't it? You know, no physical involvement sometimes involved in just work. You do a bit of paperwork, you sit at your computer, but it's not physically draining like some things are at home.

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0: great song from the 80s, Billy Idol's Rebel Yell. 20 past three for Monday afternoon. And are you one of those people that skips breakfast in the morning simply because you're too busy or you get out of bed late? Well, apparently, according to research out today, skipping breakfast raises the risk of a heart attack or stroke by more than previously thought. A new study suggests that people who dodge the morning meal are almost twice as likely to suffer from heart disease than early bird diners. According to these findings, missing the day's first meal is linked to appetite change, higher blood pressure, and harmful changes in cholesterol levels. Heart disease is the globe's biggest killer, with around 15.2 million deaths in 2016, up from 12 million in 2000. So just some advice there, you know, take some time out to have your breakfast. It seems like it's very important, doesn't it? So look at the roads for this Monday afternoon for you next. There's a big song on the way from Shania Twain.
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0: 3:23, so we've got some problems in Bognor Regis today. The B2259 at North Burst is as a section of it closed for the next few weeks due to some gas main work. This is between the Royal Oak Pub and pretty much sort of New Barn Lane. Both directions closed there, and that means as a result traffic is getting much heavier on Gladius Way as you head down Rowan Way and then onto Gladius Way. Both directions looking quite busy at the moment. We've also got running okay, really. The A27 Chichester bypass, if you're going eastbound towards the Stockbridge roundabout, that's looking quite slow, and westbound towards the Bognor Road roundabout also looking a little patchy, but generally okay. And then really not too much else, I'm pleased to say. The A24 just a little, and then really not too much else, I'm pleased to say. The A20 bit slow down Findon Valley through those roadworks. Known further along is also looking a little bit patchy as you head around Climping through towards Littlehampton and out towards Wick. But anything else you can update me on, please do give me a call. Jamline number 01243 963 960.
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0: It's hard to say that I'd rather stay awake when I'm asleep, because my dreams are bursting at the seams.
1: 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What more could you ask for?

They've certainly made some good songs over the years. Electric Light Orchestra, there they are from 1979 and the Diary of Horace Wimp. It's now 24 minutes to 4 of VT Radio. And have you checked out our latest social competition that we have launched today as we team up with Logcourt HR? They're giving you the opportunity to win a rather splendid £120 voucher for the Ivy in Chichester. 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The very best of luck.

0: I have to say, I do like that a lot. It's maybe the Nile Rodgers influence, I don't know, but it's great. Duran Duran with Nile Rodgers and Free to Love at V2 Radio. It is now 60 minutes to 4, and we're a nation of scary cats, apparently, trapped indoors, too scared to go outside and try something adventurous, according to a survey today. 40% of us have never stood on a mountain or swum in open water, and half of us have never been on a horse. I have, and they are a bit scary, I've got to be honest with you. Almost a third of us have not breathed country air in more than a year, and a similar number say they have been too scared to try something new and have stayed at home watching the telly instead. Researchers found that in this report that 27% of us have lied about taking part in outdoor pursuits. Oh yeah, like the time I went water skiing on our CV. And 32% have fibbed just to show off on a date. It's all too easy to do, but in reality, you know, you know whether you're going to like it or not, don't you? You don't know whether you'll like something until you try it. That's the way I feel about it. Right, let's get a travel update for you next. A music on the way from Alison Moyet.
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0: Looking quite slow at the moment, going westbound towards North Lancing at the moment, and then out towards Broadwater Warren Road, looking quite patchy as well on that stretch of the A27. We're looking good otherwise. The Chichester bypass, though, if you're going eastbound towards the Fishbourne roundabout and towards the Stockbridge roundabout and the Wick roundabout, that's also looking very slow. And westbound as you head between the Portfield roundabout and the Bognor Road. The 259, well, of course, we've got these roadworks, gas main work, which is causing some issues and closing a section of the Chichester Road between the Pink Pub and Gladius Way at the moment. So a lot of traffic going westbound on the Gladius Way section of the A259 at the moment to avoid that. Otherwise, not too bad. A little bit patchy around Climping as you head out towards Littlehampton. But otherwise, I think we're good. If you spot something, though, 01243 963 960 is the jam line number.
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0: Good afternoon, it is V2 Radio's Drive Time, playing Eagle Eye Cherry from 1998, and that is Save Tonight. So it's Crouchy here with you, and coming up after four, we've got six songs on the way from our Rewind year, which we're featuring. You've got to try and work out what the year is from the songs and the headlines. We'll see how you do after the latest news next at four here at V2 Radio.
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10: From the Sky News Centre at 4, Peter Mandelson told the then Foreign Secretary he'd never regret choosing him as US ambassador. That's disclosed in more than 1,500 pages of newly released documents about his appointment and activities in the short-lived role. They also reveal the peer refused to hand over WhatsApps on his personal phone. Political commentator Adam Bolton says the files include many exchanges with government ministers.
11: This is a man who has been deeply embedded in the Labour Party for nearly 50 years, who has built up relationships, and the reason why he seemed an attractive person to send to Washington was precisely because of that skill.
10: A British soldier's died in a training accident in Iraq. The Ministry of Defence says it happened yesterday. The family's been told and no other information's been released. Disruptive air passengers could be banned from the skies under new plans to crack down on antisocial behaviour. The government's contemplating a database that will be shared between carriers. 21 Royal Protection officers have been placed on restricted duties following claims they fell asleep and left posts unattended at Windsor Castle. The Met says the alleged behaviour falls below the high standards expected. England's footballers are heading out to Miami today, with head coach Thomas Tuchel insisting heat won't be an issue at the World Cup. 21 of the 26-man squad are on the plane, with five players involved in European finals arriving later. Tuchel says temperature won't be a factor for the first game with Croatia because the stadium in Dallas has a roof.
12: We had help from Team GB, we had help from specialists all over the world to come up with solutions that help the players to adapt. And then, come on, the reality is, first game is indoors and the AC is on, so it should not be a problem.
10: And 23-time Grand Slam champion Serena Williams is to return to competitive tennis. The 44-year-old will play in the doubles event at Queen's Club next week. That's the latest. I'm Cam Hall.
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5: A man has been arrested after an 84-year-old woman was found dead at a property in Aldwick. Emergency services were called to Langley Grove at around 2 p.m. yesterday after concerns were raised for the welfare of a woman. She was sadly pronounced dead at the scene. A 78-year-old man from Aldwick was arrested by officers on suspicion of murder. Police say there is not believed to be any wider threat to the public. Detectives are continuing their investigation and want to hear from anyone with information. Emergency crews, including the air ambulance, were called after a teenager was seriously injured in a crash in Yapton. Well, police say the 17-year-old boy was riding an electric motorbike when it was involved in a collision with a Ford Transit van and a Nissan Micra on Burndell Road on Saturday afternoon. A 29-year-old van driver was also taken to hospital with minor injuries. A team from Sussex Partnership NHS Foundation Trust has secured funding for a mobile sensory suitcase. It's designed to support patients with learning disabilities, especially those who may have difficulty accessing a sensory room. The suitcase can be moved around wards and used with patients and families, helping to reduce distress and support communication. And new research by the University of Portsmouth and the Marine Conservation Society has found widespread chemical contamination across the Solent. Pollution has been detected in water, sediment, treated wastewater and marine wildlife, including seaweed, fish and harbour porpoises. That's the latest. I'm Philip Keeler.
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14: Cloud gradually thickening from the west this afternoon. Some rain is possible in the far west, otherwise staying mostly fine until this evening with highs around 22 degrees. For tonight, though, cloudy with showers becoming widespread through the evening and likely merging into more persistent and occasional heavy rain. The rain only erratic, clearing east after dawn, but with further showers following and lows down to around 13 degrees. It's 19 at the moment in Chilgrove and Hanukkah.
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14: So, coming up then for the next half an hour or so, it is your chance to try and work out the year that we're going back to today via the songs and the headlines on The Rewind. 01243 963 960 on the phones or the WhatsApp. No prizes, just the knowledge that you got it right or you got near. That's all I'm looking for. You can get in touch with us, of course, on the WhatsApp or the email or the studio phone number 01243 963 960. So let's give you some headlines then to kick it off. The UK is declared free of foot and mouth disease in cattle in this year, nearly a year after the crisis began. The Miss World contest is moved from London to London from Nigeria after riots by Muslim youths opposed to the show left more than 500 people injured in the city of Kaduna. And Motown singer Dinah Ross was arrested by police on suspicion of drink driving after her car was seen swerving across a road. Has that helped you at all? 01243 963 960 on the phones or the WhatsApp if you want to have a guess at the year. And here comes our first song.

It's the first two songs on Monday afternoon's Rewind here at V2 Radio. Ash with There's a Star and Pink, Get the Party Started, which we have well and truly done. Thank you for your guesses so far. Only one person, Nigel in Fratton, has got the right answer, but I think it has been tricky. Didn't give you much to start with, did I? 01243 963 960 on the phones or the WhatsApp. Let's give you some more clues. This might help you. Arsenal win the FA Cup with a 2-0 win over London rivals Chelsea in the cup final in this year. The Potter's Bar train crash in Hertfordshire kills 7 people. The Winter Olympics are held in Salt Lake City in Utah in the United States. And Great Britain wins 1 gold and 1 bronze. And Ford ends 90 years of British car production with the loss of more than 2,000 jobs.

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0: Elvis Presley, JXL, a little less conversation from our year on the rewind this afternoon, and also Will Young with Light My Fire. A few more if you got it wrong. Lindsay's gone for 2004. No, that's not the right answer. Sam's gone for 2006. What do you think? 01243 963 96 on the phones or the WhatsApp if you want to have a guess at the year this afternoon. Celebrations as the Euro hits the streets in 12 of the European nations, 15 nations as the new currency reached the purses of ordinary citizens across the continent. The mobile network BT Cellnet changes its name to O2 in this year. And 40 years after the first James Bond film was made, the 20th film was released in British cinemas as Pierce Brosnan bows out in Die Another Day. Princess Margaret, the Queen's younger sister, dies after suffering a stroke at the age of 71. A month later, the Queen Mother passes away in her sleep at 101. And the publication of photographs of prisoners being held at US military camp in Cuba causes outrage over human rights issues at Camp X-Ray at Guantanamo Bay. So has that helped you? Any idea what the year is? 01243 963 960 on the phones or the WhatsApp or email studio at v2radio.co.uk. Two more songs from the year that might clinch it for you, but then I shall reveal all after that.
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0: 424 looking busy on the A27 Chichester bypass between the Fishbourne roundabout and the Stockbridge roundabout. Pretty busy in both directions there. And if you're heading westbound towards the Bognor Road roundabout, also looking a little bit slow, but running okay, really. A little bit patchy as well around Arundel if you're going eastbound towards Crossbush. And the A24 is a little bit slow as you head between Ashington and Washington coming southbound, and the Washington Road, the A283 around Storrington, also looking slow. The A27 as well on the Shoreham bypass out towards North Lancing, as always, is busy there. The 259, well, we've got problems, of course, due to some gas main work that's being done, which means that traffic is being diverted because of a closure on the A259, or the B2259, I should say, around the Pink Pub through towards the junction of Gladius Way. And as a consequence, lots of extra traffic on Gladius Way heading between the A259 and out towards Rome Way at the moment. Looking very busy there, and also on the Shripney Road, the A29, that's also looking quite slow. But everything else seems to be running quite nicely at the moment. If you do spot something, keep me in the loop, please. 01243 963 960.
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0: Thank you very much indeed for all of your guesses this afternoon on our Rewind. Yeah, a bit of a tricky one today, and a few songs I haven't heard in ages, like Sophie Ellis Bextor, Their Music Gets the Best of Me, and Avril Lavigne's Complicated. What was the year then? Thank you very much for your guesses. Sarah had a last-minute guess, 2004. No, not the right answer. But well done to those who did get the answer today. Nigel in Fratton, well done to you. Dave and Kim in Fairham. Chris in Portsmouth. Cheryl in Littlehampton. And Sam in Pulborough coming in at the last minute with your guesses. It was today the year of 2002. So very well done if you said that. Bad luck if you didn't. Was a bit of a tricky one though today. So well done. 2002. And we'll do it all again tomorrow. Another rewind for you just after four. 27 minutes now to five. Music on the way from Teddy Swims. First, the headlines.
1: Coming up this afternoon, I'll have the latest as police are continuing their inquiries after the death of an 84-year-old woman in Aldwick. Police are appealing for witnesses after a 17-year-old boy was seriously injured in a crash in Yapton. And a new housing development could be built in Loxwood under plans submitted to Chichester District Council. More

0: a great song from the 80s, 1982, in fact. Melbourne Moore, and Love's Coming At You. V2 Radio, 19 minutes to 5. Good afternoon. Hope your Monday is going well. Got another travel update for you if you're sneaking off early from work. That's fine. I don't mind. You know, I'll just let you know what the roads are like. But of course, let me remind you that we've got some great bargains on the V2 Radio Voucher Shop. 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
0: 8:27 Chichester bypass, busy now between the Fishbourne roundabout and the Stockbridge roundabout in both directions, and patchy either side of the Bognor Road, but otherwise running pretty well this afternoon. 8:27 heading towards Ford Road and out towards Arundel. If you're going eastbound at the moment, that's quite slow. 8:20 Longfern on the Clapham end of that is looking fairly busy, and we're looking slow as well on the 8283, the Washington Road, as you head towards Storrington. Also on the 27, we're very slow on the Shoreham bypass, heading westbound down towards North Lancing and out towards Broadwater. The 259, well, we're okay at Bognor Road at the moment. It's looking a little bit slow as you head down towards Colworth. And then we've got this stretch of the B2259 at North Burstead Close, basically between the Pink Pub and Gladius Way. It's putting extra traffic on the Gladius Way stretch, and that's looking slow as you head between Gladius Way and Rowan Way at North Burst, and then out onto the A29 at the Shrepney Road. That's looking quite busy at the moment, but otherwise nothing too much else to worry about. A little bit slow around Climping and Littlehampton on that stretch of the 259, but otherwise we're all good. If you spot anything else, 01243 963 960.
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0: That's Rihanna and What's My Name at V2 Radio. 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
5: From the Sky News Centre at 5, a Sikh man's been jailed for at least 21 years for murdering a university student with a large combat knife. Vikram Digwa attacked 18-year-old Henry Novak in Southampton as he returned home from a night out last December. Police initially handcuffed the victim after his 23-year-old killer falsely accused him of racial abuse. The Hampshire Force has apologised. Henry's father Mark says he was let down.
6: We hold Vikram Digwa solely and 100% responsible for the brutal murder of our son. But Henry should not have died on the streets of Southampton in police custody. The way he was treated was inhumane and degrading.
5: Private criticism of government's decisions and Sakir Starmer are included in newly released documents about Peter Mandelson. The files also show him telling the then Foreign Secretary David Lammy he wouldn't regret making him Britain's US ambassador. That's despite links to the late paedophile Jeffrey Epstein. Chief Secretary to the Prime Minister Darren Jones told MPs that police have requested some documents stay private.
7: No responsible government would wish to undermine a criminal investigation and put at risk the justice that it seeks. I can, however, Mr. Speaker, confirm that this material does include questions put to Peter Mandelson by the Prime Minister's then Chief of Staff and Peter Mandelson's responses.
5: Strikes on the London Underground will go ahead after talks failed to resolve a dispute over the working week. Tube drivers with the RMT union will walk out tomorrow and on Thursday. A British soldier has been killed in Iraq. It happened during a training accident yesterday. More than 20 Royal Protection officers have had their duties restricted. They allegedly fell asleep and left posts at Windsor Castle unattended. And two uncapped players have been called up as injury replacements to the England women's squad for World Cup qualifiers against Spain and Ukraine. Grace Fisk and Sophie Bagley will join the team before Thursday's match in Parma. That's the latest. I'm Cam Hall.
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8: Police are continuing their inquiries after the death of an 84-year-old woman in Aldwick. Officers were called to a residential property in Langley Grove at around 2 o'clock yesterday afternoon following a welfare concern. Well, a 78-year-old man from Aldwick has been arrested on suspicion of murder. Police say the public are not believed to be at any wider risk and say there will be an increased police presence in the area while detectives continue to investigate. Police are appealing for witnesses after a 17-year-old boy was seriously injured in a crash in Yapton. It happened on Burndale Road just before 4 o'clock on Saturday afternoon. The collision involved an electric motorcycle, a van and a car. The boy who was riding the motorcycle was taken to hospital with serious injuries after the air ambulance was called. Portsmouth and Chichester Sands volunteers are encouraging more bereaved families to join their choir called Voices metres of sands. The group supports people affected by baby loss, using music to help them process their thoughts and feelings. And a new housing development could be built in Loxwood under plans submitted to Chichester District Council. The application wants permission for 33 properties on land south of Farm Close. The site previously saw plans for 17 homes approved in 2013, but the scheme never started. That's the latest. I'm Philip Keeler.
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10: So tonight's going to be cloudy with showers becoming widespread through the evening and likely merging into more persistent and occasional heavy rain. Erratically clearing east after dawn with a few showers following and lows down to around 13 degrees. For Tuesday, early cloud will break with some bright or sunny spells developing, but also some scattered showers turning heavy at times in places with possible hail and thunder as well. Highs tomorrow 21 degrees and it's 18 right now in Bognor and Littlehampton.
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There's the Killers and Human at V2 Radio, 12 minutes past five. Good afternoon. Crouchy here with you on Drive Time. Thanks for joining me this afternoon. Let's look at the travel situation. If you're thinking about heading home at the moment, it's very slow on the A27 if you're going eastbound from the Fishbourne roundabout through to the Stockbridge roundabout. Westbound from the Bognor Road, from the Portfield roundabout through to the Bognor Road, also looking slow. And eastbound again around Arundel out towards Crossbush. We're looking slow on the stretch of the Shoreham bypass as well, just on that stretch of the A27 going westbound towards North Lancing. The A280 Long Furlong looking very slow in both directions really, but predominantly I guess going southbound, that's looking quite slow. And the A259 is running slow from Colworth down towards North Burstead, and of course we've got that section of the B2259 closed at the moment from the Pink Pub through towards Gladius Way, and that's putting extra traffic on Rowan Way at the moment. I can see that, and also on the A29, the Shripney Road, heading out towards the McDonald's area there and Rowan Way itself. So look out for that if you're heading that way. Otherwise, we're not looking too bad. I have to be honest, it's all running fairly well. But if you do spot something else, keep me updated, and I've got another update for you in the next 10 minutes. 01243 963 960 is our jam line number. This is brand new. This is the latest from Kylie Minogue. It's called Light Up.

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0: There's Phil Collins dancing to the light, 21 minutes past 5 at V2 Radio. Got a travel update for you very shortly. First, have you got your tickets yet for the Arundel Festival? Not long away now. It's going to be taking place at Arundel Football Club on Friday the 17th and Saturday the 18th of July. Two nights of live music celebrating some fantastic festival energy, some big performances and a fantastic community atmosphere. On Friday the 17th of July, you can see ABBA Magic with Aaron Cavanagh's Elton John tribute between 6 and 11. The doors open at 5:30 and tickets for that just £12.50. And Saturday, 18th of July, pure local energy between 5 and 11. It's a party on the pitch with lots of great local homegrown talent. And again, tickets on the V2 Radio ticket site are just £12.50 per night. All taking place at Arundel Football Club. Once again, it is Friday the 17th and Saturday, 18th of July. Each night, £12.50. You can get your tickets right now by heading over to our ticket site. That is v2tickets.co.uk. Get it sorted out right now and you won't regret it. Let's have a look at the latest travel situation next. And Lewis Capaldi is on the way too.
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0: 5:24, still looking slow on the A27 Chichester bypass, predominantly going eastbound from the Fishbourne roundabout through to the Stockbridge roundabout, patchy at the Wick roundabout and similarly at the Bognor Road roundabout as well. Eastbound towards Arundel and out towards Crossbush is looking quite slow, and the A280 Long Furlong, very, very busy coming southbound at the moment. A24, not too bad, a little bit slow down Findon Valley through the roadworks there. Nothing too much to worry about. And the A259, the Shoreham bypass going westbound at the moment onto the Old Shoreham Road, and the Upper Brighton Road is also looking a bit patchy. The 259 tonight, as you head between Chichester and North Burstead, is slow between Drayton really and Colworth tonight. And then we've got this stretch of the B2259 closed at the moment for gas main work between basically the Pink Pub and out towards just the junction of Gladius Way. So look out for that if you're heading that way at the moment. That's causing a little bit of extra traffic. A29 not running too badly at the moment. It's looking okay. And then we've got slow traffic on the 259 again out towards Climping and Littlehampton. But anything else you can update me on 01243 963 960.
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0: Stevie Wonder, 1976, and I Wish It Is at V2 Radio. Good afternoon, Crouchy here on Drive Time. Fun on the way after we catch up now at 27 minutes to 6 with the headlines.
1: Coming up this afternoon, I'll have the latest as detectives appeal for information after a woman was found dead at a property in Aldwick. Police want to hear from anyone with information after a serious crash in Yapton. And forever chemicals have been found across the Solent's marine environment, according to new research. More.

0: There's the farm from 1919 Groovy Train at V2 Radio. 19 minutes to 6. Here's something that surprised me today. The NHS has apparently topped a list of what makes people happy in the UK, which is quite surprising because often we complain about the NHS, but a whopping 80% of those polled said the health service was a good reason to be cheerful. Yes, it was followed by family at 77% and clean water at 75%. No mention of V2 Radio there. That's a bit odd. Anyway, let's get a travel update for you next.
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0: 16 minutes to 6, looking slow going eastbound on the A27 from the Fishbourne roundabout through to the Stockbridge roundabout and westbound from the Portfield roundabout through to the Bognor Road. Eastbound as well from Arundel down towards Crossbush, and we're also looking a little bit patchy on the A24 Ashington down to the Washington roundabout and down Findon Valley there where the roadworks were. We've had a bit of an accident on the A27 if you're going westbound from sort of Southlands Hospital on the Shoreham bypass there down towards North Lancing, and then the A259 running a little bit slow as you head from the Bognor Road onto the A27, patchy around Colworth, and still got this closure of course on the B2259 between the Pink Pub and Gladius Way at the moment, but not causing too much of a problem. It's just putting a little bit of extra traffic on the A29, the Shripney Road between the hospital and out towards Rowan Way, the turning there. But anything else, 01243 963 960.
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0: Incognito with Jocelyn Brown and Always There at V2 Radio. So coming up after the news at 6, there's David Belly and Take That, plus the travel and the showbiz.
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7: From the Sky News Centre at 6, a Sikh man's been jailed for life with at least 21 years for murdering a university student using a large combat knife. Vikram Digwa attacked 18-year-old Henry Novak as he returned home from a night out in Southampton last December and falsely accused him of racial abuse. Police handcuffed the victim as he lay dying. Henry's father Mark is calling for a full, fearless and transparent investigation.
8: People should not be able to walk openly through the streets of Britain carrying a 21-centimeter blade. No other family should experience the heartbreak and horror of losing a child to knife crime. I want Henry to know, wherever he is, we are so proud of him and we love him beyond words.
7: Sakir Starmer's been described as lacking verve and panache by the US ambassador he controversially appointed, then sacked. Peter Mandelson's comments about government decisions are included in 1,500 pages of documents just released. The peer also promised ministers wouldn't regret giving him the job. Senior Tory Alex Burkhardt told the Commons he's surprised there are no exchanges with the Prime Minister.
9: Despite the fact that he was appointing a man to be head of our most senior mission, we have almost nothing in his name. It is as though somehow he appointed Peter Mandelson as ambassador without leaving any documentary trace of that decision at all.
7: Talks involving the conciliation service ACAS have failed to stop fresh strikes on the London Underground. RMT union tube drivers will begin two 24-hour walkouts from tomorrow. A member of the British Army has been killed in Iraq. They died in a training accident yesterday. Disruptive passengers could be banned from flying on all airlines. It's understood a plan for carriers to share information is being developed by officials at the Department for Transport and the Home Office. And Paraguay tennis player Adolfo Daniel Vallejo has been fined almost £50,000. He made sexist comments about a female umpire at the French Open. That's the latest. I'm Cam Hall.
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10: Detectives are appealing for information after a woman was found dead at a property in Aldwick. Police were called to Langley Grove yesterday afternoon at around 2 p.m. following concerns for the welfare of a woman. An 84-year-old woman was sadly found dead. A 78-year-old man from Aldwick was arrested at the scene. Officers say there is no wider threat to the public, but police will remain in the area while investigations continue. Now, police want to hear from anyone with information after a serious crash in Yapton. A 17-year-old boy is in hospital after the electric motorcycle he was riding was involved in a collision with a van and a car. This happened on Burndale Road shortly before 4 p.m. on Saturday. The air ambulance was called to the scene and the teenager was taken to hospital with serious injuries. Forever chemicals have been found across a Solent's marine environment, according to new research led by the University of Portsmouth and the Marine Conservation Society. These man-made chemicals are used in products such as non-stick cookware, waterproof clothing, food packaging and firefighting foam. They're called forever chemicals because they do not readily break down. And Hampshire County Council has seen a sharp rise in special educational needs tribunal appeals and defence costs. New figures show appeals increased by around 42% over 3 years. The council says it is working to resolve cases before formal hearings take place. That's the latest. I'm Philip Keeler.
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11: Cloudy tonight with showers becoming more widespread through the evening and likely merging into more persistent and occasional heavy rain. The rain only erratically clearing eastwards after dawn, but further showers could follow with lows down to 13 degrees. And for Tuesday, early cloud will break with some brighter and sunny spells developing, but also some further scattered showers which could turn heavy in places during the afternoon with even possibly some hail and thunder. Highs tomorrow 21 and it's 19 at the moment in Fishbourne and Yapton.
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Let's take that and shine. 12 minutes past 6. A very good evening to you. Hope your Monday's been a good one. This is Crouchy with you through until 7 o'clock this evening. Got a travel update for you very shortly. Plus, of course, the showbiz news on the way around about 6:30. And this is the latest now from Taylor Swift, Elizabeth Taylor.

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As Yaz and the Plastic Population from 1988. I think it was the number one with The Only Way Is Up at V2 Radio. Good evening to you, Crouchy, here on Drive Time. We've got a fantastic giveaway at the moment so that we are giving you the chance to win as we team up with Lodge Court HR, who are giving you the opportunity to win an appetising £120 voucher for a meal at the Ivy in Chichester. 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But all the details are on our socials, our Facebook and our Instagram, and you've got up until Sunday night to try and win this fantastic £120 voucher for the

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6: 6.23, looking a little bit slow on the A24, heading from Ashington southbound down to the Washington roundabout and then from Finnan Valley down onto the A27. The 27 itself looking slow if you're going westbound at the moment. Had a bit of an earlier accident around Southlands Hospital out towards North Lancing, causing some delays there. Eastbound around Arundel out towards Crossbush, and the Chichester bypass just a little bit slow if you're going eastbound towards the Stockbridge roundabout and westbound towards the Bognor Road roundabout. The 259 running reasonably well, a little patchy around Colworth at the moment, and don't forget we've got this stretch of the B2259 at North Burstingclays between the Pink Pub and Gladius Way. It's putting extra traffic at peak times onto Gladius Way, but it's not running too badly at the moment. Rome Way is very slow, and the A29, the Shrepney Road, heading up towards the McDonald's roundabout and out onto Rome Way is looking particularly slow this afternoon. Also the 259 looking slow around Climping at the moment out towards Littlehampton. But anything else, update me please. 01243 963 960.
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0: Brilliant. And the classic Kaylee at V2 Radio. Ollie Murs on the way for you in just a moment.
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0: Dua Lipa is apparently planning a three-day wedding on the Italian island of Sicily. The multi-award-winning singer officially tied the knot with actor Callum Turner in a small ceremony in central London yesterday. The couple have been together for 2.5 years and announced their engagement last June. Meantime, Duran Duran are embarking on a 5-date nationwide arena tour. The band will go to Belfast, Liverpool and Birmingham in October. The Brit Award winners will also perform in European cities including Oslo, Stockholm and Paris.

0: That's Blue. That's their latest song, Flowers at V2 Radio. So let me remind you about Random Acts of Kindness, which we've launched today. We all know someone who's been a bit of an unsung hero, a person that makes a difference every day, but asks for nothing in return. 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And if you'd like to nominate someone for a V2 Radio Random Act of Kindness, then we could be surprising them with perhaps a visit and a reward for just being, well, just great. 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
1: Oh, it's beautiful. But wait a minute, isn't this?
0: Yeah, yes it is.
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0: Well, baby,

0: It's Diana Ross, and I'm still waiting, and that is Drive Time for today. Thank you very much indeed for listening. Thank you to one of our advertisers, Keith Fellows Roofing. I'll be back tomorrow afternoon from 3, and coming up next, well, it is a soft rock Monday. Mike Buxton is here with music from the likes of Daryl Hall and John Oates and Billy Joel. Have a nice night.
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7: From the Sky News Centre at 7, a grieving father's demanding a full, fearless and transparent investigation into why his dying son was handcuffed after being stabbed in Southampton. Henry Novak's killer falsely accused the 18-year-old of racial abuse as he murdered him last December. Vikram Digwa, who's 23, has been jailed for at least 21 years. Senior ministers are facing Labour MPs after a second batch of files on Peter Mandelson's appointment as US ambassador was released. In them, the ex-Labour peer accuses Keir Starmer of lacking verve and promised no one would regret giving him the job. A member of the British Army has been killed in Iraq. They died in a training accident yesterday. Defence Secretary John Healey's given MPs this update.
8: The family have been informed and have asked for a period of grace before further details are released. I know the thoughts of the House will be with the family and with the unit at this desperately sad time.
7: Talks have failed to stop a tube driver's strike happening tomorrow and on Thursday. The RMT union says a planned four-day working week could see drivers spending longer in their cabs. New WhatsApp messages shown in the league arbitration panel's report into Southampton show how the club plans to spy on their championship rivals. They were thrown out of the playoffs, Joe Rawson reports.
9: Southampton pleaded guilty to the charges, but the messages revealed the spying was driven from the top, with a junior analyst saying he had no option but to carry it out. He was praised with legend, manager loved it, after one mission, and told bosses adamant when he raised concerns. He was later caught filming Middlesbrough training, with the club even attempting to remove images of him online after the story broke. Southampton say junior employees should never have been placed in a position where they felt under pressure.
7: And a new pill's been found to double the survival time for patients with an aggressive form of pancreatic cancer compared to chemotherapy. Experts also found it had fewer side effects. That's the latest. I'm Cam Hall.
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Well, I do believe it's traditional to say White Rabbits and Pinch Punch first day of the month. Why we say those things, I have no idea. But yep, here we are, the 1st of June 2026, the year already racing by. Just played your Hall & Oates Maneater and Billy Joel, She's Always a Woman. Between now and 10 here at V2, 3 hours of soft rock classics, including some Elton John in just a mo. After this, from his mate Eric Clapton, Knocking on Heaven's Door.

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0: in the 70s and 80s particularly, Elton John released a series of outstanding albums, from 83's Too Low for Zero, I'm Still Standing, and Eric Clapton, Knocking on Heaven's Door. Good evening, this is Mike, it is the Soft Rock Show, V2 Radio. Now, how do you fancy the sound of winning a £120 voucher for the Ivy in Chichester? That's the prize up for grabs in our latest socials competition, all with our friends at Lodge Court HR. 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Like our post, tag your friends in the comment. Each tag is another entry, and you got until just before midnight on this coming Sunday to enter. 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And you can enter both on Insta and Facebook. Good luck with that. A wonderful prize up for grabs. Musically, got the ELO and Steve Winwood on the way.
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0: Brett, Baby, I'ma Want You, Carly Simon with the soundtrack to the James Bond movie, The Spy Who Loved Me, 1977, Roger Moore. Yes, I really was a James Bond geek as a kid, loved it. Nobody does it better here at V2 Radio. Hi, it's Mike with you through until 10. Hope you've had a good week since we last caught up. Weather-wise, I don't know if like me you get hay fever, but I've noticed it's been particularly bad over the past 7 days or so. This coming week, though, it should be much better, as the weather, I'm sad to say actually, isn't looking particularly great. It's going to be cloudy with a chance of showers most days this week, with some sunny spells mixed in. For a full 5-day forecast for the south, check out the website v2radio.co.uk, and of course whilst you're there you got all the local news and travel for the south as well. Got the likes of Fleetwood Mac and the Alan Parsons Project on the way.
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Nowadays at home, I have a modest but meaningful to me collection of albums. Amongst them, Eye in the Sky by the Alan Parsons Project from that wonderful album, Old and Wise. And just played your Fleetwood Mac and Sarah. It is the Soft Rock Show V2 Radio. Towards the news for 8, we head with some 10cc and Lindsay Buckingham after Brian Adams and Mel C.

0: Yeah, over the years, so many members of Fleetwood Mac enjoyed solo careers, amongst them Lindsey Buckingham with Trouble, 10cc, I'm Mandy Flyamy, and Bryan Adams and former Spice Girl Mel C with When You're Gone. Soft Rock Classics, V2 Radio. They continue next hour with the likes of Richard Marx and Prince, and a reminder of how you could be nominating unsung heroes right across the South as part of our Random Acts of Kindness. I'll tell you more on the way in the next 60 minutes, but it's your news for 8. What's next?
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4: From the Sky News Centre at 8, the father of a student who was stabbed to death in Southampton is demanding a full investigation into how police handled the case. Henry Novak was handcuffed when a Sikh man who used a large combat knife to murder him falsely accused the 18-year-old of racial abuse. Hampshire's Deputy Chief Constable Robert France has apologised.
5: I want to say that I am sorry that Henry couldn't be saved that night. I'm sorry that he was handcuffed and arrested in the moments before he lost consciousness. It's quite clear that officers didn't understand what had happened immediately.
4: 23-year-old Vic from Digwyr has been jailed for a minimum 21 years. Peter Mandelson told the government it would never regret appointing him as US ambassador. That statement contained in new files released on how the peer got the job. Donald Trump says Israel and Hezbollah have agreed to dial back on fighting in Lebanon. It's after Prime Minister Benjamin Netanyahu ordered airstrikes against the militants in Beirut's southern suburbs. Iran wants a longer pause in the conflict with the US to include a deal on Lebanon. Talks aimed at averting strikes on the London Underground have failed. Tube drivers from the RMT union will walk out tomorrow and on Thursday. Serena Williams is set to make a stunning comeback to tennis at the age of 44. The 23-time Grand Slam champion will play doubles at Queen's Club next week. It'll be her first competitive match since the US Open in 2022. The Athletic's tennis correspondent Charlie Eccleshare believes she'll try for singles at Wimbledon.
6: You wouldn't go through all the whereabouts or the practice just for doubles, with all due respect. Like, she, if she's doing all this, she wants to test herself. She wants to go the whole way and play singles. Now, that's not yet been confirmed, but that's absolutely the expectation.
4: And former England and Newcastle manager Kevin Keegan's revealed he has stage 4 cancer. The 75-year-old says he's responding well to treatment. That's the latest. I'm Cam Hall.
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You know, it's now 10 years since we lost Prince, and I can tell you exactly where I was when I learned about his death. I was at Peace Potter's services just off Junction 11 of the M23. There he is with Purple Rain. It's strange what you remember, isn't it? Also played your Richard Marx and Endless Summer Nights. Good evening. It is the Soft Rock Show, V2 Radio. Mike with you through until 10. Boston after this from the Doobie Brothers and Long Train Running.

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Springsteen, otherwise known as The Boss, Born to Run, Phil Collins, Both Sides of the Story, Soft Rock Classics, V2 Radio. 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

0: A little bit of yacht rock here on the Soft Rock Show, V2 Radio, Christopher Cross Sailing and Orleans Dance With Me. So here we are then, the 1st of June, which means we are now less than 3 weeks away from the summer's music at Murrelsfield at Barnum, returning Saturday the 20th. If you've not got your tickets yet, where there are still a few left, please don't miss out. 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

their debut album, quite simply titled Dire Straits. That is Dire Straits, Sultans of Swing, Smokey and Living Next Door to Alice. As always, for a Monday evening between 7 and 10, 3 hours of soft rock classics. News for 9 on the way to take us there. We've got the Eagles and America after this from Rod Stewart. It's V2.

0: America, Ventura Highway, The Eagles, Tequila Sunrise, Rod Stewart and A Broken Dream. Soft Rock Classics V2 Radio on the way next hour. A reminder of how you could be winning £50 on us with our £50 Friday. And musically, we start off with the likes of Supertramp and Daryl Hall, but it's your news for nine that's next.
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7: From the Sky News Centre at 8, the father of a student who was stabbed to death in Southampton is demanding a full investigation into how police handled the case. Henry Novak was handcuffed when a Sikh man who used a large combat knife to murder him falsely accused the 18-year-old of racial abuse. Hampshire's Deputy Chief Constable Robert France has apologised.
8: I want to say that I am sorry that Henry couldn't be saved that night. I'm sorry that he was handcuffed and arrested in the moments before he lost consciousness. It's quite clear that officers didn't understand what had happened immediately.
7: 23-year-old Vikram Digwa has been jailed for a minimum 21 years. Peter Mandelson told the government it would never regret appointing him as US ambassador. That statement contained in new files released on how the peer got the job. Donald Trump says Israel and Hezbollah have agreed to dial back on fighting in Lebanon. It's after Prime Minister Benjamin Netanyahu ordered airstrikes against the militants in Beirut's southern suburbs. Iran wants a longer pause in the conflict with the US to include a deal on Lebanon. Talks aimed at averting strikes on the London Underground have failed. Tube drivers from the RMT union will walk out tomorrow and on Thursday. Serena Williams is set to make a stunning comeback to tennis at the age of 44. The 23-time Grand Slam champion will play doubles at Queen's Club next week. It'll be her first competitive match since the US Open in 2022. The Athletic's tennis correspondent Charlie Eccleshare believes she'll try for singles at Wimbledon.
9: You wouldn't go through all the whereabouts or the practice just for doubles, with all due respect. Like, she, if she's doing all this, she wants to test herself. She wants to go the whole way and play singles. Now, that's not yet been confirmed, but that's absolutely the expectation.
7: And former England and Newcastle manager Kevin Keegan's revealed he has stage 4 cancer. The 75-year-old says he's responding well to treatment. That's the latest. I'm Cam Hall.
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Four Classics, V2 Radio in the first hour of tonight's show. I played some Hall and Oates just there. A solo effort from Daryl Hall with Dreamtime and Supertramp, It's Raining Again. Chris Rea on the way after this from the Beatles' White Album, their double album from 68, written by George Harrison, while my guitar gently weeps.

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0: Chris Rea, one of a number of greats from the world of soft rock and music in general, we said goodbye to last year. There he is with Josephine and the Beatles, While My Guitar Gently Weeps. 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

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All about musical variety. Jerry Rafferty after Roxy Music.

0: One of the greats we like to feature here on the Soft Rock Show, Jerry Rafferty with Night Owl, Roxy Music, More Than This. 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

it's been a few years since I've done anything like that, but I guess we're entering peak wedding season with summer well and truly on the way. There we are, Billy Idol, White Wedding, Owl City and Fireflies. 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

0: Carole King's Tapestry album, absolute class. From the album It's Too Late, the Goo Goo Dolls, Iris, Robert Palmer, I Didn't Mean to Turn You On. Thanks for your company this evening. Another 3 hours of soft rock classics coming away next Monday evening from 7. Until then, quick thank you to one of our many sponsors here at V2 Radio, and that's Sean and Sons. Thank you ever so much to you. Keep it V2 and chill on the way, including some Little Mix, Leona Lewis and Destiny's Child, but it's your news for 10 that's next. Take care.
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6: From the Sky News Centre at 10, Sir Keir Starmer says the police watchdog is right to investigate how the Hampshire force responded to a university student's murder in Southampton. Vikram Digwa will spend at least 21 years in jail after stabbing Henry Novak with a large combat knife last December. The victim was arrested as he lay dying after his 23-year-old killer falsely accused him of racial abuse. Digwa's brother, Gurpreet, repeated the lie in a 999 call to police.
7: Right, okay. Is that person still there?
8: Yeah, we're restraining him right now because he's just attacked my brother and took my brother's turban off.
6: Hampshire police has apologised. Peter Mandelson refused to hand over WhatsApps and other information on his personal phone to the government. That's revealed among thousands more documents just released into the peer's appointment and activities as US ambassador. He was given the job in December 2024, despite his known friendship with the late paedophile Jeffrey Epstein. Our political deputy editor Sam Coates reads this message to then Foreign Secretary David Lammy.
9: He talked about the media speculation and he hopes that it wasn't too irritating to you. I just wanted you to know that if you were minded to appoint me, I would make sure you never regret it. The role of Peter Mandelson's personal approach to things evident there.
6: Donald Trump says Israel and Hezbollah have agreed to dial back on fighting in Lebanon. It's after Prime Minister Benjamin Netanyahu ordered airstrikes in Beirut's southern suburbs. Iran wants a longer pause in the conflict with the US to include a deal on Lebanon. A member of the British Army has been killed in Iraq. They died in a training accident yesterday. 21 Royal Protection officers have been placed on restricted duties after claims they fell asleep and left posts unattended at Windsor Castle. The Met says the alleged behaviour falls below the standards expected. And former England and Newcastle manager Kevin Keegan has revealed he has stage 4 cancer. The 75-year-old says he's responding well to treatment.
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3: From the Sky News Centre at 11. A murdered student's family say they shouldn't have to fight for the truth after his killer was handed at least 21 years in jail. Vikram Digwa, who's 23, falsely told police that he'd been racially abused by Henry Novak after stabbing him in Southampton last December. Body cam footage shows officers arresting the 18-year-old as he lay dying.
4: What's happened to you, right?
5: You've
4: been stabbed. You've been stabbed? Whereabouts? I don't think you have, mate. And
3: the watchdog's investigating the Hampshire force. Peter Mandelson criticises Sir Keir Starmer, discusses gifts for Donald Trump, and tries to set up a meeting with a top AI boss in newly released files. 1,500 pages of documents cover the ex-peer's appointment as Britain's US ambassador in December 2024. They include some ministers' private and unflattering views of the government. Labour MP Joe Powell has sympathy with those named.
6: It's obviously awkward. It's embarrassing, obviously, for individuals mentioned. But people wanted transparency, and this, I think, delivers that. I don't think any of us would be that comfortable about all our private WhatsApp messages being published.
3: Donald Trump says Israel and Hezbollah have agreed to dial back on fighting in Lebanon. The US president says it's threatening Washington's ceasefire with Iran. Concerns have been raised about a contraceptive injection that some women claim causes brain tumours. Pfizer, which is being sued over its drug Depo-Provera, insists it carries out rigorous monitoring of medicines. Serena Williams is set to make a stunning comeback to tennis at the age of 44. The 23-time Grand Slam champion will play doubles at Queen's Club next week. It'll be her first competitive match since the US Open in 2022. And strikes on the London Underground will go ahead from tomorrow and on Thursday. It's after talks failed to resolve a dispute over the working week. That's the latest. I'm AJ Walsh.
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7: From the Sky News Centre at midnight, the father of a student who was stabbed to death in Southampton is demanding an investigation into how police handled the case. Henry Novak was handcuffed when a Sikh man who used a large combat knife to murder him falsely accused the 18-year-old of racial abuse. Hampshire's Deputy Chief Constable Robert France has apologised.
8: I want to say that I'm sorry that Henry couldn't be saved that night. I'm sorry that he was handcuffed and arrested in the moments before he lost consciousness. It's quite clear that officers didn't understand what had happened immediately.
7: 23-year-old Vikram Digwa has been jailed for a minimum 21 years. A new batch of documents detailing how Lord Peter Mandelson was appointed as the UK's ambassador to the US will be published later. He was sacked by the Prime Minister after released files in America revealed the extent of his friendship with sex offender Jeffrey Epstein. It then emerged the peer had failed a vetting process. Sir Keir Starmer previously told MPs he'd been kept in the dark about that.
9: If I had known before he took up his post that UKSB recommendation was that developed vetting clearance should be denied, I would not have gone ahead with the appointment.
7: A British soldier has been killed on a training exercise in Iraq. The Ministry of Defence says it happened yesterday. Their family's been told. 21 Royal Protection officers have been placed on restricted duties after claims they fell asleep and left posts unattended at Windsor Castle. The Met says the alleged behaviour falls below the high standards expected. Strikes on the London Underground will go ahead from later today and into tomorrow. It's after talks failed to resolve a dispute over the working week. Tube drivers with the RMT union are taking action. And England have arrived in Miami as they ramp up their preparations for the World Cup. 21 of the 26-man squad have made the flight, with four Arsenal players and Crystal Palace goalkeeper Dean Henderson being given extra time off after their European club.
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